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We go drink drinks and take shots until we fall out like the roof on fire. Now, baby, get my booty naked, take off all your clothes and light the roof on fire. 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
1: A wildfire in southwest France is now less than 10 miles from Bordeaux, where a

0: Officials are considering evacuating the entire city. More than a quarter of a million people have been forced to flee their homes. Tens of thousands have also been displaced in Spain as flames threaten Madrid and Valencia. King Felipe has visited near the capital.
1: The response has been exceptionally well coordinated. I think it sends an important message that by working together we can face any challenge. The most important thing is to reassure people that every possible human and material resource is being deployed to deal with this situation.
0: A wanted notice has been issued for the suspect in a vehicle ramming and mass stabbing at Berlin Pride. The suspect is a 21-year-old German-born national of Lebanese heritage. One person was killed and 29 injured. Authorities say that what happened bears the hallmarks of an Islamist terrorist attack. German Chancellor Friedrich Merz has given his thoughts.
2: These actions have one aim. They want to divide our society. They want to take away from us our most important asset, our openness and our freedom.
0: A teenager charged over a channel crossing was allegedly piloting a mega dinghy carrying 165 migrants. That's the highest number ever recorded on a small boat coming from France to England. 19-year-old Chan Matok Attack from South Sudan is due in court tomorrow, accused of endangerment during a journey by sea on Thursday. A man in Tolworth has been arrested on the suspicion of possessing Class A drugs. Metropolitan Police found him in Alexandra Recreation Ground with several snap bags containing a white powder. Officers say he was acting suspiciously and appearing unusually nervous before he was arrested. This arrest comes as the Met continues its ASB action plan targeting drug dealing in local areas. History has been made as Reuben Ward won Scotland's first ever gymnastics men's all-round Commonwealth gold. He finished ahead of Felix Dolcey of Canada and Australia's Jesse Moore at the Glasgow Arena. 12 years ago, he was watching the action from the stands. Ward says this is a pinch-me moment.
3: I'm just so proud that I've been able to prove that Scottish gymnastics are a force to be reckoned with. We are on the come up, we've got a great team, we've got a lot of great coaches and yeah, the future's bright. I also want to inspire some of the young ones, so I'm hoping I might have done that today.
0: And finally, an £160,000 support package has been agreed by Tandridge Council to tackle recent disruption to rubbish and recycling collections. The funding includes extra staffing, workforce stability initiatives, and extra vehicles to help with recycling collections. The council has warned it may take time for services to recover while the changes take effect. Residents in Oxted, Caterham, Lingfield, and Wallingham are among those affected, with measures due to remain in place until April 2027. That's the latest. I'm Izzy Trubshaw.
4: Putney, Byfleet and Tooting. 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
1: A wanted notice has been issued for the suspect in last night's vehicle ramming and mass stabbing at Berlin Pride. The suspect is a 21-year-old German-born national of Lebanese heritage. One person was killed and 29 injured. Authorities say that what happened bears the hallmarks of an Islamist terrorist attack. German Chancellor Friedrich Merz has given his thoughts.
2: These actions have one aim. They want to divide our society. They want to take away from us our most important asset, our openness and our freedom.
1: An Iranian source is quoted as saying Tehran will halt attacks as long as the US maintains its pause. Washington has stopped the bombing after 13 successive nights of resumed hostilities. The American ambassador to the UN says the lull in fighting is to allow more room.

0: room for diplomacy. Authorities in Bordeaux in southwest France are considering evacuating the whole city if wildfires start to close in. Fires have ravaged the countryside and suburbs nearby. Meanwhile, in Spain, officials are monitoring the spread of flames near Madrid after calmer conditions yesterday helped firefighters tackle huge blazes. Spanish Prime Minister Pedro Sanchez says there are still challenging hours ahead.
1: The scale of disaster we're experiencing once again in our country is sadly very difficult to comprehend. Yesterday we reported 130,000 hectares had been affected and burned so far this year. Today that figure has already risen to more than 150,000 hectares.
0: A man in Tolworth has been arrested on suspicion of possessing Class A drugs. Metropolitan Police found him in Alexander Recreation Ground with several snap bags containing a white powder. Officers say he was acting suspiciously and appeared unusually nervous before he was arrested. This arrest comes as the Met continues its ASB action plan targeting drug dealing in local areas. Adam Ramsey PT has made it safely through to the semi-finals of the Commonwealth 50 metres breaststroke. The England swimmer broke down in tears after only managing a bronze medal in the 100 metres last night. He says he needs to look at what happened.
2: 59.6 it's not a good time. We know that. You know, and you know, if your world record is 3 seconds away, we've got to be seriously asking, you know, what's going wrong there? Because it's not me.
0: He qualified fifth fastest for tonight's semi-finals. And finally, Chelsea FC have informed Italian club Como their new proposal worth $25 million plus $5 million for Trevor Chiloba is not enough. The Blues want more than $30 million to sell the England defender. The Serie A side may explore different options at centre-back. However, Chiloba remains keen on move and is still likely to leave Stamford Bridge this summer. That's the latest. I'm Izzy Trubshaw.
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girls.

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1: A wildfire in southwest France is now less than 10 miles from Bordeaux, where officials are considering evacuating the entire city. More than a quarter of a million people have been forced to flee their homes. Tens of thousands have also been displaced in Spain as flames threaten Madrid and Valencia. King Felipe has visited an evacuation shelter near the capital.
2: The response has been exceptionally well coordinated. I think it sends an important message that by working together we can face any challenge. The most important thing is to reassure people that every possible human and material resource is being deployed to deal with this situation.
1: A wanted notice has been issued for the suspect in a vehicle ramming and mass stabbing at Berlin Pride. The suspect is a 21-year-old German-born national of Lebanese heritage. One person was killed and 29 injured. Authorities say that what happened bears the hallmarks of an Islamist terrorist attack. German Chancellor Friedrich Merz has given his thoughts.
3: These actions have one aim. They want to divide our society. They want to take away from us our most important asset, our openness and our freedom.
1: A teenager charged over a channel crossing was allegedly piloting a mega dinghy carrying 165 migrants. That's the highest number ever recorded on a small boat coming from France to England. 19-year-old Chan Matok Attack from South Sudan is due in court tomorrow, accused of endangerment during a journey by sea on Thursday. A man in Tolworth has been arrested on

0: on the suspicion of possessing Class A drugs. Metropolitan Police found him in Alexandra Recreation Ground with several snap bags containing a white powder. Officers say he was acting suspiciously and appearing unusually nervous before he was arrested. This arrest comes as the Met continues its ASB action plan targeting drug dealing in local areas. History has been made as Reuben Ward won Scotland's first ever gymnastics men's all-round Commonwealth gold. He finished ahead of Felix Dolcey of Canada and Australia's Jesse Moore at the Glasgow Arena. 12 years ago, he was watching the action from the stands. Ward says this is a pinch-me moment.
1: I'm just so proud that I've been able to prove that Scottish gymnastics are a force to be reckoned with. We are on the come up, we've got a great team, we've got a lot of great coaches, and yeah, the future's bright. I also want to inspire some of the young ones, so I think I'm hoping I might have done that today.
0: And finally, an £160,000 support package has been agreed by Tandridge Council to tackle recent disruption to rubbish and recycling collections. The funding includes extra staffing, workforce stability initiatives, and extra vehicles to help with recycling collections. The council has warned it may take time for services to recover while the changes take effect. Residents in Oxted, Caterham, Lingfield and Wallingham are among those affected, with measures due to remain in place until April 2027. That's the latest. I'm Izzy Trubshaw.
2: Sutton, Mitcham and Sunbury. This is the

0: Jackie. 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That place is the Isle of Wight. And the time to visit is now. 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
1: A wanted notice has been issued for the suspect in last night's vehicle ramming and mass stabbing at Berlin Pride. The suspect is a 21-year-old German-born national of Lebanese heritage. One person was killed and 29 injured. Authorities say that what happened bears the hallmarks of an Islamist terrorist attack. German Chancellor Friedrich Merz has given his thoughts.
2: These actions have one aim. They want to divide our society. They want to take away from us our most important asset, our openness and our freedom.
1: An Iranian source is quoted as saying Tehran will halt attacks as long as the US maintains its pause. Washington has stopped the bombing after 13 successive nights of resumed hostilities. The American ambassador to the UN says the lull in fighting is to allow more room for diplomacy. Authorities in Bordeaux in southwest France are considering evacuating the whole city if wildfires start to close in. Fires have ravaged the countryside and suburbs nearby. Meanwhile, in Spain, officials are monitoring the spread of flames near Madrid after calmer conditions yesterday helped firefighters tackle huge blazes. Spanish Prime Minister Pedro Sanchez says there are still challenging hours ahead.
3: The scale of disaster we're experiencing once again in our country is sadly very difficult to comprehend. Yesterday we reported 130,000 hectares had been affected and burned so far this year. Today that figure has already risen to more than 150,000 hectares.
1: A man in Tolworth has been arrested on suspicion of possessing Class A drugs. Metropolitan Police found him in Alexander Recreation Ground with several snap bags containing a white powder. Officers say he was acting suspiciously and appeared unusually nervous before he was arrested. This arrest comes as the Met continues its ASB action plan targeting drug dealing in local areas. Adam Ramsey PT has made it safely through to the semi-finals of the Commonwealth 50 metres breaststroke. The England swimmer broke down in tears after only managing a bronze medal in the 100 metres last night. He says he needs to look at what happened.
4: 59.6 isn't, it's not a good time. We know that. You know, and you know, if your world record is 3 seconds away, we've got to be seriously asking, you know, what's going wrong there?

0: because it's not me.
1: He qualified fifth fastest for tonight's semi-finals. And finally, Chelsea FC have informed Italian club Como their new proposal worth $25 million plus $5 million for Trevor Chiloba is not enough. The Blues want more than $30 million to sell the England defender. The Serie A side may explore different options at centre-back. However, Chiloba remains keen on move and is still likely to leave Stamford Bridge this summer. That's the latest. I'm Izzy Trubshaw.
2: Croydon, Leatherhead and Ashford. 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
1: A wildfire in southwest France is now less than 10 miles from Bordeaux, where officials are considering evacuating the entire city. More than a quarter of a million people have been forced to flee their homes. Tens of thousands have also been displaced in Spain as flames threaten Madrid and Valencia. King Felipe has visited an evacuation shelter near the capital.
2: The response has been exceptionally well coordinated. I think it sends an important message that by working together we can face any challenge. The most important thing is to reassure people that every possible human and material resource is being deployed to deal with this situation.
1: A wanted notice has been issued for the suspect in a vehicle ramming and mass stabbing at Berlin Pride. The suspect is a 21-year-old German-born national of Lebanese heritage. One person was killed and 29 injured. Authorities say that what happened bears the hallmarks of an Islamist terrorist attack. German Chancellor Friedrich Merz has given his thoughts.
3: These actions have one aim. They want to divide our society. They want to take away from us our most important asset, our openness and our freedom.
1: A teenager charged over a channel crossing was allegedly piloting a mega dinghy carrying 165 migrants. That's the highest number ever recorded on a small boat coming from France to England. 19-year-old Chan Matok Attack from South Sudan is due in court tomorrow, accused of endangerment during a journey by sea on Thursday. A man in Tolworth has been arrested on the suspicion of possessing Class A drugs. Metropolitan Police found him in Alexandra Recreation Ground with several snap bags containing a white powder. Officers say he was acting suspiciously and appearing unusually nervous before he was arrested. This arrest comes as the Met continues its ASB action plan targeting drug dealing in local areas. History has been made as Reuben Ward won Scotland's first ever gymnastics men's all-round Commonwealth gold. He finished ahead of Felix Dulcy of Canada and Australia's Jesse Moore at the Glasgow Arena. 12 years ago, he was watching the action from the stands. Ward says this is a pinch-me moment.
4: I'm just so proud that I've been able to prove that Scottish gymnastics are a force to be reckoned with. We are on the come up, we've got a great team, we've got a lot of great coaches and yeah, the future's bright. I also want to inspire some of the young ones, so I'm hoping I might have done that today.
1: And finally, an £160,000 support package has been agreed by Tandridge Council to tackle recent disruption to rubbish and recycling collections. The funding includes extra staffing, workforce stability initiatives, and extra vehicles to help with recycling collections. The council has warned it may take time for services to recover while the changes take effect. Residents in Oxted, Caterham, Lingfield, and Wallingham are among those affected, with measures due to remain in place until April 2027. That's the latest. I'm Izzy Trubshaw.
0: Carshalton, Walton and Teddington. This is the sound of...

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President Macron will hold a crisis meeting with his ministers today as wildfires rage across France. Officials in the Gironde region have told tourists to stay away and are considering evacuating the city of Bordeaux as the flames arrive at the city's gates. Andy Burnham will host his first international visit since becoming Prime Minister today. He'll welcome President Zelensky, saying the UK's support for Ukraine is unwavering. German police say the suspect in a terror attack at Berlin's Pride event has been shot and killed.

killed. 21-year-old Abdu Wallout killed a woman and injured 29 others on Saturday night before going on the run. The sentencing hearing begins later of a fraudulent funeral director from Hull. Robert Bush admitted to 67 charges, including giving grieving

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3: 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Costa Coffee has reopened on Walpole Road, right where you left us. 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
1: Holidaymakers have been urged to stay away from Bordeaux as wildfires move ever closer to the city. An estimated 42,000 hectares have burned in the region, an area four times the size of Paris. The number of firefighters mobilised has grown to 2,500, backed by 18 planes and helicopters. These people sheltering in an exhibition hall in Bordeaux are frustrated.
2: The police arrived and told us we had to go with them. They bought us to stay here for a few days. We don't know how long.
3: Yes, we're worried because the fire isn't stopping. People tell us one thing and then another. We don't know. There's no information. So we're waiting. What else can we do?
1: A man remains in a critical condition after being found injured in a gym on Epsom High Street on Friday morning. Police and paramedics were called at around 6:30 a.m. before he was taken to hospital. Officers are carrying out inquiries to establish the circumstances surrounding his injuries. Anyone who was in the area at the time is being urged to contact police on 101. Security will be tightened at World Pride in Amsterdam this weekend following a terror attack at the Berlin event. One woman was killed and 29 others injured after a man drove into crowds and stabbed people on Saturday night. Daniel Tonoliva describes the moment the event came to an abrupt end.
4: All of a sudden, everything changed. Two presenters came to stage and said, OK, there was a small incident. We have to cancel the concerts. Everyone needs to leave. I already knew something really bad happened.
1: The suspect, 21-year-old Abdu Bolout, was shot dead by police yesterday. Andy Burnham will host Volodymyr Zelensky later, his first international visitor since taking office a week ago. The Prime Minister is expected to say he'll maintain Sir Keir Starmer's unwavering support for Ukraine in its war with Russia. The two leaders will visit a naval base where hundreds of Ukrainian military personnel have spent weeks training. President Zelensky says their first call last Monday was very good.
5: We spoke about some basic things, not with details, because I understand what does mean when you just became the leader, and I count that we will have productive, very open bilateral meeting.
1: In today's other news, homebuyers could save more than £170,000 by choosing Chessington or Hook over Surbiton or Tolworth, according to new research. Lloyds found the average home in KT9 cost £453,441, compared with £625,840 in nearby KT6. It's a saving of £172,399, around 28%, simply by buying in the next postcode. The bank says looking just beyond the most sought-after areas could make home ownership more affordable. And finally, British tennis player Jack Draper's heaped praise on Sir Andy Murray's influence after an injury hit 12 months. Having missed Wimbledon with a recurrence of bone bruising in his arm, he returns this week at the Washington Open. Speaking to us, Draper says Murray has brought confidence and calmness to his team.
6: He's great because he really believes in me and my tennis, believes that I can go a long, long way in the sport, and to have one of your biggest idols think like that is something to really be proud of.
1: That's the latest. I'm Chloe Norman.
0: Richmond, Chertsey and Epsom. This is the

0: Give new from, well, say new, last year from Scouting for Girls. Nothing like a bit of Scouting for Girls.
1: Disturbing laugh at the end of that morning, everyone.
0: That did actually come out a little bit more creepy than I intended.
1: Happy Monday.
0: Sorry about that. Well, if that's not a big oxymoron, happy Monday to you. I hope you had a lovely weekend. I spent far too much of my time in comedy clubs.
1: Did you? But was it fun?
0: Oh, yeah.
1: Is your tummy hurting from laughing too much?
0: Oh, well, I saw on Saturday an Edinburgh preview.
1: Oh, yeah.
0: And it's two of my favourite comedians, two of my friends on the circuit, Joe DaCosta, who's a musical comedian and so funny. And I've talked about her loads on the show. Local legend Molly Mole as well, doing her Edinburgh preview. Really, really brilliant. So, yeah, thoroughly enjoyed that on Saturday. And a surprise visit from my daughter yesterday.
1: Oh, how lovely.
0: I woke up from a text and I'm like, you awake? I'm like, oh, for you I am, yes. And she was hungry. She's always hungry. So she came over and we had... I love it about her. She's always hungry and I love that. So we went out for lunch and we went to the smoked place where the comedy club is at Crack Comedy, the Grey Horse Round Jam Club.
1: Oh, you're always raving about the food there.
0: And
1: what did you have?
0: We had this platter of meat heaven. It was just, you know, pulled pork and beef and chicken and...
1: How is pulled pork so good?
0: I don't know.
1: What is it? What is it about it that just... pulled anything is just so good, isn't it?
0: Absolutely, yeah. Yeah, I don't know why. Why does pulling something make such a difference?
1: I don't know. I've never been very good at doing that.
0: What, pulling pork?
1: Well, no, or anything. Even, like, if you get a bit of duck and you're meant to, like, do the whole thing with two forks and, like...
0: Oh, yeah.
1: I don't know. It's just never the same, is it?
0: No, I mean, I couldn't pull a bog chain, personally.
1: I can't eat ducks anymore because I love ducks too much.
0: So do I, but hoisin sauce is the nectar of the gods and you know it, and you and I both know it.
1: Ducks are just so cute.
0: They are.
1: I love the way they waddle and quack.
0: You've been drinking?
1: They always sound like they cross, don't they?

0: pretend this is 5 minutes ago. This is what we should have done 5 minutes ago.
1: Yes. We're restarting the show.
0: We're
1: going back to the beginning of Monday morning.
0: Yeah. So if it feels like Groundhog Day, it's not. It's just me lashing up the timing.

0: I love that. A bit of 90s indie bliss from the Blue Tones. Slight return on the sounds of South West London. This is Radio Jackie Breakfast. Neil, Nicky and Norms.
1: Good morning as we celebrate National Creme Brulee Day.
0: Fantastic.
1: Where do you stand on a creme brulee?
0: On the top, like anyone else would.
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1: We've got queues on the parkway just before the M4 for Junction 3. Also on the A316 from Richmond Circus to through towards Twickenham Bridge. You've got your ongoing roadworks there. Then it's looking slow around Wandsworth Bridge Road just before New King's Road. 15 minutes of queues there at the moment. Then 10 minutes of queues West Hill between Tibbetts Corner and the Upper Richmond Road. Also slow on the South Circular coming from the Wandsworth one-way system. And M4, not fun here. Eastbound, exit slip road, partially blocks. Stationary due to an accident. Now, this has happened at Junction 3, which is the Parkway and Heston. You've got congestion going back towards the Parkway southbound as well. So that's all happened right on the roundabout. Then on the M25, 15 minutes of queues anti-clockwise before 12, which is the M3. Clockwise again, 15 minutes of queues just before 15, which is the M4. And service suspended on Southern between Crystal Palace and Streatham Hill. That's due to an earlier lineside fire. And you've also got cancellation on Southern between Victoria and West Croydon and London Bridge and Victoria. Again, that's due to that lineside fire as well. And we've got minor delays at the moment on the Metropolitan line, and that's due to cancellations. 0208 288 1078 is the number here at Jackie. If you would like to share something that I haven't mentioned.
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0: 7:30 on the Sound of South West London. This is Radio Jackie Breakfast. Shake your body down to the ground from the Jacksons. Nikki, look at me. Funky. That's funky.
1: You don't look funky saying it that way. I have to say.
0: No, it doesn't matter what I look like. I'm on the radio. I give great voice.
1: Right.
0: Nikki, that's funky.
1: You look a bit like a spitting image puppet today. You're very puffy. Were you drinking a lot of beer at the weekend?
0: No, if you make a comparison to looking like someone out of Benidorm, I will come over there and...
1: No, I didn't. I said spitting image puppet, which I think is probably worse,
0: to be honest. That's much worse. Right, we'll do the weather in a minute after I've dealt with you.
2: A wildfire threatening Bordeaux is now just 7 miles away from the city and is said to be advancing erratically. Blazes across both France and Spain have forced more than 360,000 people to evacuate their homes. French President Emmanuel Macron's holding a crisis cabinet meeting this morning. Andy Burnham will host Ukrainian leader Volodymyr Zelensky later, his first international visitor since becoming Prime Minister. He's expected to say he'll keep up Sir Keir Starmer's unwavering support for Ukraine in its war with Russia. The man suspected of carrying out a terror attack on a Pride event in Berlin has been shot and killed by police. A woman died and at least 29 others were injured after a white van was driven into a crowd of people on Saturday night. The US and Iran have halted a streak of 13 nights of bombs. President Donald Trump's said to be giving peace talks some space. And this week we'll see the UK's fourth heatwave of the year. Parts of southern England are expected to reach 32 degrees Celsius on Wednesday. That's the latest. I'm Chloe Norman.
3: 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Radio Jackie.
0: How's the weather looking this morning?
1: And today, we actually officially now live in a hot country, don't we? I mean, it really feels like that. So today we've got a fine, dry day. It's going to be warm in the sunshine. We're looking at a high of 26 degrees. And right now, it's very fresh. 16 in Richmond Park. Really?

0: We do love a cheeky bit of Emma first thing in the morning. Morning, Chloe.
1: Morning.
0: Morning.
2: Good morning. Have either of you ever been to a wedding where you've been asked to pay for the wedding?
1: No.
0: No.
2: I've always felt...
0: I try and avoid those.
2: Well, sometimes, I mean, the gift lists are a bit... I don't know. I've never had the gall to ask for some of the things that people put on their lists. It just seems a bit...
0: Well, it's like furnishing
2: rude.
0: The first house virtually, isn't it? On...
1: I find weddings in general a bit cringy, I'm not going to lie. Because I think the only people that actually care are the bride and groom. No one else really cares. That's
0: wow.
1: just my opinion.
2: Well, do you know what? I was never a wedding fan until I had my own, and then I changed my attitude
1: really?
2: Towards them. But I just find some of them are just too much now, aren't they? Where you have to pay to go away for like a week, and you have to pay for the bride and
1: yeah.
2: whoever else, and as well as yourself, and then you end up bankrupt. Well, there's an international rugby star. And his TV telly actress fiance, I won't say their names, they've asked their guests to pay for their wedding. No, I'm sorry, they're both raking it in a bit,
1: yeah.
2: aren't they?
1: Yeah.
2: I mean, that's just rude,
1: it is
2: isn't
1: a bit
2: it?
1: Rude.
2: So what would you do?
1: Well,
2: would
1: I
2: you
1: think...
2: go to the wedding?
1: Well,
0: no.
1: Yeah. It depends how close you are with them. I do just think if you're expecting people to go abroad, you should at least, you know, pay for the flights or pay for the hotel.
2: Something, yeah.
1: Something.
0: Yeah, it is a bit cheeky, isn't it?
2: I know. Well, one of my friends, she's like 6 times in 1 year she was bridesmaid. She said, I'm bankrupt. I've lost all my holiday. Got no holiday left for myself.
0: One of the funniest...
2: She's had to buy all the dresses and the... everything.
0: One of the funniest stunts I ever saw at a wedding. It was beautifully done and the bride didn't know it was coming and she took it in great humour. The best man stood up. He said, right, now they're hitched. Anyone that's got a key to... Simon's house, whatever his name was, needs to give it back. And they passed this bucket round and all these women started chucking a key in a bucket. They keep the key down the top and then chucked it in the bucket. And then all the men started chucking in keys.
2: Oh, my God.
0: And I was the DJ and I beckoned them to come over and I chucked in a key. It was absolutely brilliant.

0: Real Gone Kid playing on Radio Jackie Breakfast, the sound of Southwest London. Good morning.
1: Well, if you're enjoying the school summer holidays at the moment, it says parents run out of ideas for entertaining their kids. My day 10.
0: All right.
1: So good luck with that then.
0: Maybe we should offer a bit of a service and come up with good ideas, things to do on holiday spot during the summer holidays. Or if you've done something really cool and not that expensive and you think, that's a great idea, I'd like to share it with everyone, let us know.
1: Oh, you can't go wrong with the park, can you?
0: There's a lot of things that can go wrong with the park.
1: No, but it's cheap, it's free. You just have to get there and take snacks, don't
0: you? Well, it's lovely because when you're a small child, you go to the park and you go with mummy and daddy and it's lovely and you have snacks and you go on the swings and then at about 10 years when you're about 14, your mum and dad aren't there anymore and you're now drinking in the park.
2: Southwest London Info on Jackie.
0: When frankly, you shouldn't be. Sorry, not that I ever did such a thing. Got chased out by the parkie once. One of my mates shared something rude about him and he went, the parkie is a... And then they used an expletive and then the parkie got quite offended by that and I thought he was going to kill us.
1: You don't get park keepers anymore, so people have no idea.
0: Good, they're probably all in prison and they should be. You mean mental.
1: Right, also we've got the Staines Bowling Club free taster session. All ages and abilities are welcome. Equipment and coaching is provided. This is all happening at the Staines Bowling Club, which is the Pavilion, Burgess Way, Knoll Green. It's this coming Saturday afternoon, which, can you believe it, is the 1st of August.
0: Oh, shut up.
1: That's ridiculous. But anyway, so Saturday starts at 2, goes on until 5.
0: This is brand new music and it's brilliant. Shaka Khan and Snoop Dogg.
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0: For anyone that was stuck at Gatwick yesterday with no water, no access to toilets, can you imagine what it was like when they got on the plane? Imagine how long the queue would have been. It must have been a nightmare.
1: Everyone making a bundle for the little plane toilet.
0: Everyone using the sit bags.
1: Oh, my God.
0: Can I have one of those but I don't feel sick?
1: Oh, don't.
0: I mean, that is literally a worst nightmare, isn't it?
1: It's not great, I'll give you that.

0: always loved that. That was their debut hit, wasn't it? Pure. Kind of in that indie time, but it was a new kind of genre, kind of jangly pop. Which was purely Lightning Seeds. Love it. It's Jackie.
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0: And the latest on the roads with the blonde bombshell.
2: Morning to Carl, Worcester Park High Street. So by the Brick Pub, you've got three-way lights. You said it's just a nightmare this morning. Also, you've got Linwood Drive and also Green Lane shut as well. So that doesn't help. So it is busy all the way up and down the high street. So just give yourself a little bit of extra time. There will probably be a lot more extra time. And then you've got queues due to roadworks on Richmond Circus. This is on the A316. Congestion heading back towards Twickenham Bridge at the moment, and that's on all approaches to the roundabout. You will find yourself with some delays. Then it's queuing on the parkway before the M4 for Junction 3, around Wandsworth Bridge Road just before New Kings Road, West Hill between Tibbetts Corner and the Upper Richmond Road, and then around the South Circular coming from the Wandsworth one-way system. M4, heavier than normal on the exit slip road. This is due to an accident, so this is London bound at Junction 3 for the parkway. Oh, literally, it's just cleared, so hurrah. All eased and back to normal, so that's good news. And then on the M25, clockwise busy just before 15, which is the M4, 15 minutes of queues there. Anti-clockwise just before 12, which is the M3, 15 minutes of queues. Then you've got minor delays on both the Central and Metropolitan lines.

0: And then on Southern, you've got cancellations between Victoria and West Croydon and London Bridge in Victoria. That's all due to an earlier line side fire. 0208 288 1078 is the number here. At Jackie, if you would like to share anything.
1: Keeping you on the move in Southwest London. 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
2: In the news, the latest on serious wildfires in France and... Excuse me. Details of an investigation in Epsom.
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0: South West London weather with the Ashley Centre Epsom. Great names like Waitrose, Rituals and Next. Where shopping feels good.
1: We've got a lovely, bright, dry, fine day today. We are looking at a high of 26 degrees. And right now, it's a very fresh 17 in Bushey Park.
0: Across South West London and North Surrey.

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1: Officials in France say wildfires are just 7 miles away from the south of Bordeaux. Thousands of residents and holidaymakers have already been evacuated from a suburb just outside the city. Neighbouring Spain is also battling fires, which have forced more than 75,000 people to flee. Reporter Conor Gillies is in Avila and says temperatures are set to rise again this week.
2: Edging forward in the forecast is potentially up to 40-degree heat later on this week. So while the battle to contain this wildfire is very much underway, the smoke is continuing to smoulder. The smell in the air is thick.
1: A man remains in a critical condition after being found injured in a gym on Epsom High Street on Friday morning. Police and paramedics were called at around 6:30 a.m. before he was taken to hospital. Officers are carrying out inquiries to establish the circumstances surrounding his injuries. Anyone who was in the area at the time is being urged to contact police on 101. Volodymyr Zelensky says he believes Andy Byrne will keep supporting Ukraine in its war against Russia. He called the change in Prime Minister a new page in relations between the two countries, which can help make both nations stronger.
3: We're ready to share all our experience with UK, and I hope that UK will do the same. We need to be very strong. I count on it. Further, what can we do together to strengthen Ukraine and UK?
1: Mr. Zelensky arrives in the UK later today. He'll become the first foreign leader to visit Andy Burnham. In today's other news, home buyers could save more than £170,000 by choosing Chessington or Hook over Surbiton or Tolworth, according to new research. Lloyds found the average home in KT9 cost £453,441, compared with £625,840 in nearby KT6. It's a saving of £172,399, around 28%, simply by buying in the next postcode. The bank says looking just beyond the most sought-after areas could make home ownership more affordable. Adam Ramsey-Petey says he's not chasing redemption as he goes for gold in the 50-metre breaststroke final tonight at the Commonwealth Games. The 31-year-old has admitted he had to refocus after the disappointment of coming third in the 100 metres over the weekend. The world record holder says he's again solely focused on delivering his best.
4: The Commonwealth Games should be about embracing the Commonwealth and, you know, wanting each other to do well. So I wouldn't say redemption. I do think that I can put a very good performance out there, but that is solely based on my training. And as we know, training doesn't mean you're going to race well most of the time, but I'm a lot more optimistic, let's put it that way.
1: And finally, British tennis player Jack Draper's heaped praise on Sir Andy Murray's influence after an injury hit 12 months, having missed Wimbledon with a recurrence of bone bruising in his arm. He returns this week at the Washington Open. Speaking to us, Draper says Murray has brought confidence and calmness to his team.
5: He's great because he really believes in me and my tennis, believes that I can go a long, long way in the sport, and to have one of your biggest idols think like that is something to really be proud of.
1: That's the latest. I'm Chloe Norman.
0: Twickenham, Weybridge and Cheam. This is The 7.

0: I've got a bit of a dilemma.
1: Oh, no. Oh, what's happened?
0: All right. I've got to tell you, because you'll probably find out. So, promise you won't laugh.
1: I'll do my best.
0: Nikki, I'm looking you in the eye. I'll come to you in a minute, Chloe. Nikki,
1: I'll do my best.
0: Promise you won't laugh.
1: I'll do my best.
0: You won't mock me.
1: I don't know what the story is.
2: Is it a real dilemma?
0: Yeah, no, this actually happened. It's a true story.
2: Because then I'll try not to laugh, but...
0: You're both useless.
1: Well, we're doing our best.
0: I want your word, both of you.
1: Okay.
0: You promise you won't
1: mock?
0: No,
1: we'll just see. Just tell us
0: something
1: the story.
0: Something happened to me for the first time the
1: other
0: day.
1: Oh.
0: Right.
2: What happened?
0: I was on the bus.
2: Yeah.
0: With my friend.
1: Yeah.
0: With my friend going to comedy. All right, because we decided to get the bus in. And I got on the bus with my friend, and this lovely young person, she must have been 19, 20.
1: Was it love at first sight?
0: No, she gave up her seat for me.
2: Oh, no. Oh, no, Neil.
0: You promised you wouldn't laugh.
1: Oh, no, what did you say?
0: Well, I couldn't quite believe it happened, so I was like... Thank you.
1: No, thank you.
0: I was like, it must have been my friend because she's a bit older than me. It must have been. Must have been her.
1: Was she giving up two seats then, or just one?
0: No, it can't be me. It can't be me. It can't be me.
1: Well, who was she looking at when she offered the seat?
0: Me.
2: Well, you just have to think she was raised well, wasn't she?
0: She was a very polite young woman, but I'm really not sure how I feel about that. That's never happened before.
1: Yeah, I've done it before where I've offered someone a seat and they've got really cross. Are you saying I'm old? I was like,
2: yes.
1: No, I'm going to get off at the next stop and it's really packed, so I just thought you might want the seat.
2: Did you take the seat, Neil?
0: Yes.
2: So you took the seat from a poor young girl.
0: Poor young... Oh, don't you dare. She was absolutely fine. And so was I. I didn't need a seat. I'd have stood the whole journey.
1: So you left your friend standing. Was it a female friend?
0: Yeah, no, we both sat down.
1: That
0: didn't happen. We both sat down. It must be her because she's older than me. It must be. It cannot be. I simply cannot accept that someone thinks I'm old enough to give up their seat for. Well, I'm not having it.
1: If she thought your friend was older, she'd have not moved. She'd have just let the friend sit down in the chair.
0: And
1: you're
0: both as bad as each other. You both promised you wouldn't laugh.
2: Oh, that is funny though.
0: It's not funny, Chloe.
1: When do you get your bus pass?
2: I think maybe from now on, to avoid that happening again, you just don't get the bus.
0: I think that's a great idea. Yeah, that's a great idea, Chloe. Problem solved. Brilliant. Why didn't I think of that?

0: I used to love that song when I was a teenager back in the 80s. Promised you wouldn't let get that look off your face.
1: Oh, bless you. No, but that must have been mortifying.
0: I was mortified. I come in here for a bit of compassion. I thought I'd speak to my two favourite females and they'd be nice and understanding. But no, you both laughed.
1: And wouldn't you have done it if it was the other way round and a friend of yours telling you that story?
0: Oh, they'd never hear the last of it.
1: Exactly. Oh, imagine this.
0: What?
1: You buy a new home, it's been unoccupied for 10 years.
0: Oh, yeah.
1: You move into it and realise that you're not alone.
0: Oh, God, that sounds weird.
1: Snakes living in the roof.
0: Wow.
1: Not like a whole population of snakes.
0: Wow.
1: I mean, that's just... I mean, that has to almost be one of your worst nightmares.
0: What kind of snakes?
1: Slithery ones.
0: Oh, as opposed to the ones with legs?
1: I don't know. There's an image of one going up the drain pipe up the side of the wall.
0: Oh, dear.

0: Don't you start. I've got the listeners starting now. I had a phone call from a listener and he said, maybe I should expand my repertoire for who I do commercials for, like care homes. Right, stop, everyone stop. All right, this wasn't an invitation for you all to ring in and barrack me, OK? I was getting it off my chest. I've already had this issue with Facebook. You know you get contextual advertising because they think what you've been looking at and they flash up appropriate adverts.
1: Oh, no.
0: Or you talk about it and then
1: what
0: suddenly
1: are you
0: there's
1: getting?
0: No. Care homes and Viagra.
2: Radio Jackie Travel.
0: It's not funny.
1: You're a step away from elasticated waist trousers then, aren't you? And slip-on shoes.
0: You're pushing it.
1: Anyway, well, apparently they're very comfortable. You've got queues around the A316 Richmond Circus on the roundabout there. You've got ongoing roadwork, so queues on all approaches. Low also on the South Circular, Roehampton Lane to Chalker's Corner, on the parkway just before the M4 for Junction 3. And watch out for those roadworks on Worcester Park High Street by the Brook Pub. Do allow yourself some extra time to get through that lot also. Then it's busy around West Hill between Tibbetts Corner and the Upper Richmond Road, Wandsworth Bridge Road just before New Kings Road, and then also West Hill around the South Circular coming from the Wandsworth one-way system. On the M4 London bound, Heathrow Spur Road actually, looking busy just before the tunnels into the terminal. And what about the rest of the M4? I'm just going to double check on that because I think it might have just cleared. Yes, it has. So all back to normal, all around where the parkway was. But normally it's queuing from 3 Hayes to 2, which is Brentford. But not today. What a glorious morning. And then also on the M25, half an hour. Here we go. This is where the queues are anti-clockwise from 17 to 16, which is the M40. 15 minutes of queues clockwise just before 15, which is the M4. Anti-clockwise before 12, which is the M3. Then you've got minor delays on the Central line, also on the Metropolitan line. And then on Southern, you've got cancellations between Victoria and West Croydon, London Bridge and Victoria, due to an earlier line side fire. 0208 288 1078 is the number here. Jackie, if you would like to share anything.
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0: see my friend in hospital
1: yesterday. And they're great staff in Kingston Hospital. Brilliant. Always like to give them a shout out. But we watched a film by his bedside. It was just something to do, you know what I mean?
2: Yeah.
1: Yeah.
2: Did you both have headphones on?
1: No, we watched it quietly.
2: Okay.
1: I mean, I don't know if Confessions of a Naughty Nurse was the best choice. I mean, but I think being escorted off the premises by security in a lifetime ban was a bit harsh. Don't you think? Nikki?
2: I'm not talking to you.

0: That's a beautiful song, isn't it? Cat Stevens. Wild World, playing on Radio Jackie. 8:30, how's the weather looking this morning?
1: Well, we've got another beautiful, dry, fine, sunny day. We've got a high today of 26 degrees. It's a lovely fresh start to the day, and it's currently 18 in Motspur Park.
2: And I'll always remember you like a child girl.
3: Officials in the French city of Bordeaux say a total evacuation is not scheduled at the moment as a wildfire approaches, but they say they are remaining very vigilant over its progression. Fires are also burning out of control in Spain, mainly around Madrid and Valencia. Andy Burnham will welcome President Zelensky to the UK later and restate Britain's unwavering support for Ukraine. The two leaders will meet Ukrainian military personnel who have been training for 3 weeks at a naval base. Three people have died and several others are injured in a shooting in Seattle in the US. Police say one person has been arrested and they are searching for another suspect. People searching for a property could potentially save lots of money by looking next door to pricey postcodes. Research by Lloyds Bank shows the cost is an average 28% less across the UK. And Andy Burnham's revealed he won't be bringing his pet dog to Downing Street. The Prime Minister says Axel will stay in the north because he wouldn't get on with Larry the Cat. That's the latest. I'm Chloe Norman.
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5: Oh, thank you. I love coming and playing with you.
6: Neil Long. He plays so many genres of music. He's polyjamorous. Ooh.

0: Who fan is called Brendan, and he has. So he's spent 30 grand on a replica of the 1983 TARDIS console room,
1: wow,
0: complete with robot dog K9 as well. So he and a team of craftsmen spent 2 years building this, and he said it's so gorgeous. It's in his back garden. He now said, you know, the public can come and visit as well, because he doesn't want to just have it for himself. He likes to share it. It'll cost you 20 quid for 20 minutes. But the trouble is, obviously inside it looks like that, but it doesn't look like a TARDIS on the outside. And this is where I have a problem with it. It sort of looks like a temporary classroom or maybe an office for the National Trust that should be nestled away somewhere.
1: So is that the outside of it?
0: I want it to
1: look... So when you go in that door, in what looks like the temporary sort of porter cabin classroom...
0: Yes, it'll be the TARDIS, which is amazing. But I'd be disappointed that it didn't have a sort of a TARDIS... effect on the outside, wouldn't you?
1: Yeah, he needs to kind of TARDISify the outside of it.
0: I think so.
1: I think so too.
0: But, I mean, bless him, he looks so happy and he must be delighted.
1: But he hasn't got a girlfriend. Also, 20 quid for 20 minutes, that is quite a lot.
0: I know, like quid a minute.
1: Quid a minute, that's quite a lot.

0: Huey Lewis and the News. Feel the power of love. Love that.
1: Southwest London Info on Jackie.
0: What you got?
1: Well, if you're looking for something to do, this sounds fun. It's a Twickenham 60s day, the street festival with live bands, dancing. There's fashion, mods, scooters.

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0: cool. Boney M playing on Radio Jackie. Dinosaurs were unlucky to be wiped out by an oddball meteorite, according to scientists. They reckon sometime deep in the mists of time, this massive meteorite hit Earth and it wiped out 75% of the species, including dinosaurs.
1: Yeah, but I'm so relieved about that, aren't you? Can you imagine? I mean, it's bad enough trying to come in the mornings anyway with everyone sort of struggling through the traffic.
0: I mean, can you imagine?
1: You've got massive T-Rexes and things just throwing things and people out the way and stamping on buildings. It'd be exhausting, wouldn't it?
0: It would be a bit much, I must admit. Yeah.
1: I am relieved by that.
0: No, it's good. I mean, the roads are bad enough with chavs on them, let alone dinosaurs. But 15 minutes away from 9 on Radio Jackie.
1: Good morning.
0: Morning. You're going to love this song.

0: It'd be ironic if her husband turned up and he turned out to be a lazy, good-for-nothing slob that never done a day's work in his life. I mean, she wouldn't be raving about the future husband then, would she?
1: No, but she'll write another blimmin' good song about it, though.
0: Yeah,
1: she
0: probably would. Baby, why the hell is the job not done? I asked you 6 months ago. I would like you to paint the wall.

0: And these are the bits holding you up at the moment. So first of all, Richmond Circus, you've got ongoing roadworks there. Congestion on the A316 back towards Twickenham Bridge. It's also looking slow on the South Circular, Roehampton Lane to Chalkers Corner, on the Parkway before the M4 for Junction 3. And then watch out for these ongoing roadworks on Worcester Park High Street, causing delays in all directions there. And you've also got queues around West Hill, Tibbetts Corner and the Upper Richmond Road, around Wandsworth Bridge Road just before New Kings Road. Both of those are adding an extra 10 minutes at the moment. And then on the Heathrow Spur Road, just before the tunnels into the terminals, a little bit of queuing going on there at the moment. Then on the M25 clockwise, just before 15, which is the M4, bit slow there, but hideous if you're anti-clockwise from 17 to 16, the M40. Take you half an hour just to clear that junction, and no incidents reported, so not really quite sure what's going on there, but if anyone's got an update, we'd be grateful. Then on the M25 going anti-clockwise, also looking slow, just before 12, which is the M3. Minor delays on the Central and Metropolitan lines, and cancellations on Southern between Victoria and West Croydon, and also between London Bridge and Victoria. That's all due to an earlier lineside fire at West Norwood. 0208 288 1078 is the number here at Jackie if you would like to share anything.
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1: As we approach 9 o'clock, God, that's gone quick this morning.
2: And we've got a fine drying...
1: That's easy for you
2: we've
1: to say.
2: We've got a fine, bright, dry day. So,
1: see, if you didn't overuse adjectives, you wouldn't have this problem. One's enough.
2: We've got lots of sunshine around. We've got a warm day. It's going to be a high of 26 degrees. And right now, it's currently 18 in Worcester Park.
0: Across southwest London and North Surrey, live from Tolworth Tower, this is 107.8 Radio J.

0: city. Emergency services say it's a race against time to stop a wildfire reaching the French city of Bordeaux. The flames are now 11 kilometres or 7 miles away from the city. More than 360,000 people have been forced to leave their homes across both France and Spain. Labour's Hamish Faulkner warns the UK needs to be prepared for more wildfires here.
1: We know that we need to go further yet. These are incredibly concerning scenes around Bordeaux in Spain. I think the Spanish government have been pretty clear that they think that increasing ferocity of the wildfires that they face are result of man-made climate change, and we do need to take those warnings very seriously indeed.
0: A man remains in a critical condition after being found injured in a gym on Epsom High Street on Friday morning. Police and paramedics were called at around 6:30 a.m. before he was taken to hospital. Officers are carrying out inquiries to establish the circumstances surrounding his injuries. Anyone who was in the area at the time is being urged to contact police on 101. Andy Burnham's warned the NHS will collapse if social care is not reformed. The new Prime Minister says he plans to bring substantial change to the system. Kemi Badenoch says Mr Burnham must not raise taxes further or borrow more to pay for his plans. Yesterday, former Health Secretary Wes Streeting admitted it wasn't enough of a priority under Keir Starmer.
2: My frustration was I couldn't get social care high up enough on the government's overall agenda. That's a problem because there are two big fundamental questions we need to address. One is, what is it we think social care should do? And secondly, how should it be funded?
0: In today's other news, homebuyers could save more than £170,000 by choosing Chessington or Hook over Surbiton or Tolworth, according to new research. Lloyds found the average home in KT9 cost £453,441, compared with £625,840 in nearby KT6. It's a saving of £172,399, around 28%, simply by buying in the next postcode. The bank says looking just beyond the most sought-after areas could make home ownership more affordable. Luke Littler says he can still get so much better after retaining his World Match Play darts title. The 19-year-old won 18-9 against Gowan Price last night in Blackpool, beating Phil Taylor's tournament and final average records in the process. The world number one believes there's still more to come from him.
3: Through the matches, I was up to 120 average at one point. Didn't stick at it, but maybe in a few years' time I will stick at it and obviously go up to 120 average when the match is finished. But yeah, at the minute I'm playing some of the best stuff, and I've just got to keep it there.
0: And finally, British tennis player Jack Draper's heaped praise on Sir Andy Murray's influence after an injury hit 12 months, having missed Wimbledon with a recurrence of bone bruising in his arm. He returns this week at the Washington Open. Speaking to us, Draper says Murray has brought confidence and calmness to his team.
4: He's great because he really believes in me and my tennis, believes that I can go a long, long way in the sport, and to have one of your biggest idols think like that is something to really be proud of.
0: That's the latest. I'm Chloe Norman.
5: Southwest London's greatest hits. Get your company on the workplace foursome right now. 020 8288 1078.
6: A very good morning to Sally. Hello.
7: Morning, Sally.
8: Good morning, Neil and Nikki.
6: Morning. What brings you to the workplace foursome this morning, dear lady?
8: Well, I'd like to give a big shout out for a charity called Your Sanctuary, mm-hmm, and their amazing team who work tirelessly to support and keep safe survivors of domestic abuse. Oh, and goodness, they're in the local community.
6: Okay.
8: And these people truly change lives.
6: Well, it's an absolute joy to do so. And you're doing a fundraiser for them?
8: I am. I'm doing Swim Serpentine on the 19th of September. Mm-hmm. So I'm doing that to raise money for the charity, and these funds will go towards providing safe accommodation for people fleeing abuse. Mm. They fund specialist support for and advocacy for survivors, and they help also deliver a Wanna Talk programme, so it empowers young people with knowledge and confidence.
6: It sounds like an absolutely necessary, if you like, unfortunately necessary, but necessary, yes, resource, yes, but much needed. So well done, Sally. That's brilliant. And you've picked four fantastic songs. So let's press play. Let's get them on the radio
7: Sally,
6: now.
7: Sally, if people need support, where would you, yes, signpost them to?
8: Oh, so they could go to my Facebook page, Sally Desmond, and then under that there'll be Swim Serpentine. They can click on that, or they can go direct to Your Sanctuary.
6: Brilliant. Sally, thank you so much, and enjoy these four great songs. Any reason for any of these?
8: Thank you. There's a reason. They will all get up, hopefully, in Your Sanctuary and start.

0: Beatles and... and we're playing that for the workplace foursome this morning, and I hope you enjoyed that little lot for Sally Desmond, who is doing a fantastic fundraiser for Your Sanctuary, which is a local resource for survivors of domestic abuse. And you can go to our Facebook page and all the details on there if you need signposting towards needing any support with that kind of thing. Sally, good luck with the fundraiser. Swim in the Serpentine. Let us know how it goes, and let us know how much you raise as well. And I really hope you enjoyed your four songs. 9:18. Would you like to be on the Workplace Foursome one morning? You pick some tunes. Come on, tell us a little bit about the cut of your jib and what you're up to. Doesn't have to be work-related particularly, but it can be. We're not that strict. But anyway, get in touch with the number at the end of the following travel bulletin, or you can WhatsApp us 07906 622 061 or email us on studio@radiojackie.com. Good Lord, I almost sounded professional there.
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0: Right, back to the nonsense in a minute. Nikki's got the latest on the roads. What have you got, girl?
2: Yes, not a nice one. So Ryde Lane is closed. You've got an accident. This is between Roberts Bridge Road and also Rosehill Avenue. That's causing a diversion for bus routes, the 151, the 157, the S1 and the S2 as well. That's around St Helier. You've also got queues around the Kingston one-way system, around Hampton Court Palace to Kingston Bridge, Hampton Wick to Kingston Bridge, and then around Malden Rushett, Leatherhead Road at Fair Oak Lane. It's also queuing around the A316 at Richmond Circus. You've got ongoing roadworks there. Also, do be prepared for a wait through Worcester Park High Street. You've got temporary traffic lights, three-way lights there by Brook Pub. And then it's also queuing around Wandsworth Bridge Road just before New Kings Road, West Hill between Tibbetts Corner and the Upper Richmond Road. Then on the M25 anti-clockwise from 17 to 16, which is the M40. That'll take you 20 minutes. Anti-clockwise just before 12, which is the M3. Clockwise busy but moving just before 15, which is the M4. Then you've got minor delays on the Metropolitan line due to cancellations, also on the Central line, and then cancellations on Southern between Victoria and West Croydon and London Bridge and Victoria. That's all due to an earlier lineside fire. And that's it for the moment. If you're stuck anywhere else, give me a call here at Jackie on 0208 288-1078.
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0: Well, that's a bit abrupt. I hate records that do that. Anyway, morning, Alistair.
1: Yes.
0: It must be your influence. I've absorbed a bit of mumble Alistair. Around midday by osmosis.
2: Well, morning, Alistair. Happy Monday. What's on the show today?
1: Right, well, Gatwick Airport says its water supply has returned after passengers faced long queues for toilets and closed restaurants and bars
2: a
1: major supply outage. Both terminals at the airport lost running water on Sunday because of a power failure at the treatment works that serves the area.
0: This is not going to be the topical tune, is it?
1: It is the topical tune.
0: Oh, God,
1: What? It's topical, it's in the news, and I cannot think of many things that are worse than that.
2: Oh, just hideous.
0: I've got a song, I've got one. Jennifer Page, it's just a little flush.
1: Thanks. And also, we got the 10:30 quiz at 10:30. Chloe's going to answer some questions on general knowledge.
0: You laugh,
1: do some
0: you laugh,
1: for
0: you
1: years.
0: Did laugh.
1: I laughed because I'm laughing at... Yeah.
2: That was his despair laugh.
1: Oh, the weekends aren't long enough sometimes. But, yeah, there's nothing worse than... I can't think of anything worse. It's just the thought of the queues.
2: Of not being able to go to the toilet.
1: Yeah, and...
0: Being gross, did you see the Netflix thing? It was called something like... it was basically a cruise ship.
1: Yes, I did.
0: Where all the toilets failed.
1: Yeah.
2: No, were people hanging over the edge?
1: Yeah, they were having to use the showers and everything else.
2: No.
1: When I was at Gatwick for the last flight I did, and you go into the toilets. There's no doors on some of them. You know the thing that holds the loo paper roll. There's one thing being empty, but it just wasn't there. It'd been ripped off the wall.
2: No.
1: If you'll be lucky to have a lock. Yeah.
2: Go in the ladies. They're all right.
1: Are they?
2: you might get told off though.
1: Right. So there we are. See you at 10. Build at 10 tomorrow. Got a special guest. More about that tomorrow.
0: What special guest?
1: Mm-hmm.
0: Let's hear.
2: Well, more about that tomorrow, he said.
1: It's all about audience building. So you tease the audience.
0: Hey, guess who I saw? I was on the bus the other day. Guess who I saw?
1: Oh,
0: he banged on the window and said hi. Alan.
2: Aww. Yeah. Oh,

0: Right.
1: Yeah, Alan, he banged on the window and said hi.
0: Well, that's fascinating.
1: I mean, I pretended not to know him because obviously any association with you in public is not appropriate, so I just ignored him. But
2: oh, poor Alan.
1: I was like, no, I don't know
2: so
1: you.
2: Alan often does your quiz on a Friday in case people are wondering.
0: Yeah, just in case.
2: Yes.
1: I'm only joking, Alan, if you're listening. It was nice to see you.
0: Yeah, joking.
1: Did you hear earlier? Someone gave up their seat for me on a bus. That's never happened to me before, Alistair. Did you hear that earlier?
0: I did hear you mumbling about something about that, yeah.
1: That's rich coming from you.

0: Monday, the 27th of July, on Radio Jackie Breakfast.
1: Oh, yes, 9.30 it is. Top line up for today, well, in the main. Alistair here at 10.
0: Eddie. To grow up.
1: Eddie from 1. I'm perfectly mature, thank you. My esteemed colleague Mick Brown drives you home from 4. Our very own Chloe Norman. She might do a bit of moonlighting and mumble around midday, but the talented professional she is, she has our own show tonight from 6.

0: Being a friend, that's lovely. Andrew Gold at 9:34 in a bit.
1: Oh, this is so sweet. So Liam Gallagher's moved into the countryside, into a village.
0: Right.
1: And apparently everybody in the village keeps baking him cakes and scones.
0: Oh, really?
1: Yes.
0: How lovely. And does he appreciate it, or has he been a bit all rock and roll and ungrateful?
1: Well, he said it's been really nice. Do you think they're trying to get him into a big carb coma so he's, like, calm?
0: Do you think so? Yeah. I mean, what would it be like living in a village with just popping in the local pub and Liam Gallagher's in there and having
1: a chat? I wonder if he'll do any open mic nights.
0: I think he's a
1: That'd
0: bit...
1: That'd be quite cool.
0: I think he's kind of earned his stripes.
1: No,
0: I think
1: isn't it really cool?
0: He's a bit beyond that.
1: No, but they do, though, don't they? Quite often you hear, like, Elton John used to do that and, like, Prince would turn up somewhere and just... Ed Sheeran.
0: I did an open mic night there, it would put that village on the map. It would be absolutely mobbed. And then people would probably complain because people would be drunk and someone would pee on someone's wall or something on the way home. You know,
1: you always have to spoil it.
0: Well, no, but it happens, doesn't it? You get a group of drunk people. Oh, I've lived in this village state. Since that bloody Liam Gallagher moved in, we never had any trouble around.

stand and deliver. Your money or your life. Listen, mate, let me just pay my toll and move through. I know it's a boring job you're trying to liven it up, mate, but come on.

0: walk, guided walks, refreshments, Morris dancers, local organisations too. You can take along a chair to sit on if you like. They are that benevolent. It's at Mitcham Green, next to the cricket ground, Wednesday evening, 6.30 until dusk.
1: 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If I stand-

0: like the script. I like the script a lot. 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
1: Are they making this sound like a bit of a hoo-ha?
0: What's a
1: They're
0: hoo-ha?
1: Saying that Gen Z's are doing a bizarre thing. They're dipping their biscuits in orange juice.
0: And?
1: But didn't we all do that when we were... When you're little, everybody has a go at doing that. I remember...
0: Well, you learn the hard way, the biscuits you can and can't dunk. We've all had a bad dunking experience,
1: well, I've always,
0: I'm sure.
1: Like, I remember doing a rich tea biscuit into orange squash.
0: Into orange squash? Oh, yeah. Wait a minute. Squash or juice? That's important.
1: Well, I did squash.
0: Oh, no, you chav. You can't do it in juice. You've got no class whatsoever.
1: You can or you can't do it in juice.
0: Juice.
1: You're confusing yourself now.
0: No, excuse me. Don't gaslight me. I know exactly what I said.
1: You just said juice.
0: No, you do it in juice if you have any class. Orange squash, you're a chav,
1: okay.
0: Which is what you said. Thank you. I know what I said.
1: I used to love orange squash. I can't stand it now, can
0: really?
1: You?
0: Really?
1: Yeah.
0: I like the no-added sugar ones. They're too sweet now.
1: But also, they're saying people are doing it in sparkling water. That's not right, is it? So
0: no.
1: That bit, I would be a bit alarmed at.
0: That's just a bit kind of, Gen Z, we're health conscious. I use sparkling water to dunk my unhealthy rich tea biscuits
1: in. No, but sparkling water's not good for you. It gives you cellulite.
0: How do you know? I love sparkling water. I haven't got cellulite.
1: I don't know. I read it somewhere once.
0: You're on Sinite. Don't look at me.

0: You are already on thin ice this morning.
1: What?
0: After laughing at me when my embarrassing someone gave up their seat for me on the bus experience.
1: No, but I mean, if you're going to donk, it has to be, you know, in hot chocolate, really, doesn't it?
0: And now you're talking.
1: That's the best way to donk anything.
0: Text from our colleague Emily Kate Owen. She says, Nikki was right. You said you can't do it without juice.
1: Yeah, you see? There you go.
0: Okay, so you were right.
1: I'm ganging up on you this morning.
0: I know, I'm surrounded. I've got you and Chloe in person. I've got Emily Kate on text. It's like, what is it? Is it all girls gang up on Neil Day? I don't care. It's only because you all fancy me, that's all it is.

0: that's the way I like it, with all the girls ganging up on me. I don't even care.
1: Oh, Terry said he's on your side. But morning to Brian in Banstead. He said, talking about donking things.
0: Yeah.
1: He said, my granddaughter's 6, and she loves this, right? This might blow your mind.
0: Try me.
1: Dunking bourbons in blackcurrant juice.
0: Now, she's got some class.
1: Yeah. Have I sort of like the chocolate and the berry flavour?
0: No,
1: There you go.
0: She could end up at, what's the word, a sommelier, you know, blending things.
1: Well, sommelier's a wine, yeah, that's to do with wine.
0: No, what's the word when you're a blender? What's the word? One of those.
1: A blender. Radio Jackie Travel. Like a Heston Blumenthal.
0: No, I'm sure it's sommelier.
1: Wine.
0: Yeah, but all right. Oh, God, I'm getting texted now. Someone's telling me, can you all just leave me alone? I'm getting overstimulated. I'm getting overstimulated.
1: Anyway.
0: You know what happens when I get overstimulated?
1: Right, shush now, because I've got to do this. Right, St Helier, Ryde Lane, closed. You've got an accident. Now, this is between Roberts Bridge Road and Rosehill Avenue, causing a diversion for the 151, the 157, the S1 and the S2 bus routes. You've also got queues on the A316. It's due to roadworks around Richmond Circus, so causing congestion back towards Twickenham Bridge at the moment. It's also looking slow around Malden Rush at Leatherhead Road at Fair Oak Lane, and then around Wandsworth Bridge Road just before New Kings Road, West Hill between Tibbet Corner and the Upper Richmond Road. And then motorway wise, it's looking pretty good. Nothing to report at the moment, but train and tube wise, minor delays on the Metropolitan and the Central lines. And then you've also got all over and done with. That's it. That's your only bits that are causing

0: any problems. So if you are stuck anywhere and you want to share that with me, you're more than welcome to. 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

0: out of here. Time for us to say love ya.
1: Hug ya.
0: Squeeze ya. Alistair's next. Eddie, then Mick, then our very own Chloe. Own show tonight from 7. Give her a listen. Chris Brown tonight, 10 o'clock. And I'm going to leave you one of my favourites. This is a beautiful bit of lover's rock. I love this. I love lover's rock anyway, but this is just glorious. Audrey Hall.
1: I'm playing this especially for Jenny. Oh.

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1: We've got a lovely sunny day and looking forward to the week ahead. It's going to be another warm one. We're going to be up in the late sort of 20s, going to 31 on Wednesday and staying up in the 20s all the way through the week. We've got another, at least another whole week of summer weather coming along. And right now it's currently 20 in Nonsuch Park.
2: Very quickly, Simon in Hampton, thank you for your email. Much appreciated, man.
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3: The Liberal Democrats leader and MP for Kingston and Surbiton, Sir Ed Davies, pledged to do whatever he can to find consensus on social care. It's after Andy Burnham warned that without reform on the issue, the NHS will collapse. The new Prime Minister says he wants to bring in substantial change, but Shadow Secretary for Health and Social Care, Stuart Andrew, says he needs to be realistic.
4: We can't just solve this by whacking up taxes or borrowing more money, because that really doesn't address the issue. It puts more of a burden on taxpayers who are already struggling.
3: There's been an unexpected pause in fighting between the US and Iran over the weekend, giving hope to negotiations on a ceasefire. Mike Waltz is the US ambassador to the UN. He told Fox News that President Donald Trump has a plan.
5: He's giving talk some space. He's giving it a little bit of room. We've had both Iman and Iran and a number of our other negotiators engaged at every level, from the most senior levels all the way down to the technical level over the past few weeks and particularly in the past few days.
3: Counterattacks from Tehran in recent days have

0: killed at least three US service members in Jordan and Iraq. Police have released an image of a missing teenage girl from Sutton. Officers are growing increasingly concerned for the welfare of 14-year-old Lavinia. She is described as a white female, last seen wearing a grey and blue tracksuit. You can view her image on our Radio Jackie website. Anyone with information on her whereabouts should contact police on 101. A researcher at Kingston University has helped reveal a rise in drug-resistant sexually transmitted infections across England. The study found sexually transmitted Shigella cases are increasing and spreading faster over wider distances. Lecturer Dr. Lewis Mason was involved in the research, which found many strains are resistant to antibiotics. Experts say better awareness, prevention and treatment methods are needed to tackle the spread. In sport, Chelsea boss Xabi Alonso believes he'll be able to get the best out of Cole Palmer and the club's new record signing Morgan Rogers. The midfielder became the most expensive British player ever last week when he moved from Aston Villa for £117 million. Alonso says he has a plan to play the pair together.
1: I can see them linking really well. We need to have a good mix, good stability players and players that can play with more freedom. And if we get that balance right and we get those special players in the right positions with good control, I think that will be more competitive.
0: And finally, Luke Littler is fronting a new live Netflix show where amateur dance players will get the chance to take him on. 20 contestants will be selected through regional heats in London and Manchester. Anyone who beats the world number one will win £501,000. That's the latest. I'm Chloe Norman.
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3: 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And now, live from Tolworth Tower, in the heart of southwest London, it's time for the Audience Builders. 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

The 27th of July, this is a horrific story. Gatwick Airport says its water supply has returned after passengers faced long queues for toilets and closed restaurants and bars after a major supply outage happened on Sunday. Both terminals in UK's busiest airport lost their running water after a problem, a power failure at the treatment works that serves the area. Just reading it makes me wince. Imagine that. And quiz-wise, well, general knowledge today. 10.30 quiz at 10.30. Chloe's going to have a go at answering some of those. Bit of vinyl later as well. Jessie J plays on Jack's.

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2: Morning. Starting off in Malden Rushett, it is queuing on Leatherhead Road around Fair Oak Lane. We've got delays on Hampton Wick High Street at Kingston Bridge. It's queuing in Richmond on Twickenham Road at Richmond Circus, with further delays just short of Twickenham Bridge. That's due to roadworks in place there at the moment. In St Helier, Rive Lane is closed in both directions and it's queuing. That's due to an accident between Roberts Bridge Road and Rose Hill Roundabout. In Beddington, Croydon Road is partially blocked and it's queuing due to an accident at the Plough Pub. And in Wandsworth, it's heavy on West Hill. That's between Tibbetts Corner and Upper Richmond Road. On to the motorways, it's slow moving on the M25 clockwise just before junction 15 for the M4. Anti-clockwise, it's busy before junction 12 for the M3. That's all for now. Nothing to report on the trains or tubes. Anything I've missed, do give me a call here at Jackie. The number is 0208 288 1078.
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0: Right, here we are then. Oh, dear, dear, dear. Go to the dentist last week.
1: Oh, yeah.
0: Check up.
1: Right.
0: All good.
1: That's good.
0: 2 days later.
1: Oh.
0: Toothache.
1: Well, why?
0: I don't know.
1: It's always the way, isn't it?
0: And there's some stuff the cheese gave me, then rang me up urgently after the show saying it might poison you. I think it's called tea tree oil.
1: Right.
0: And he said, no worry, put it all over your mouth, blah, blah, blah. Then he ran back and said, no, just put it on your tooth.
1: I'm not sure you're meant to ingest much of that.
0: No, and it makes your mouth numb. So if I start...
1: Slurring. Dribbling.
0: It's because I'm going to have some more of that stuff.
1: Uh-oh.
2: 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It is the 10:30 quiz at 10:30. 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
0: Here we go then, it's a Monday. We're pretty much through all the quizzes I think you sent, so if you want to send any more, feel free, because we like that. Today, general knowledge, Chloe, to answer these questions.
1: Okay. Are they looking tricky, easy?
0: I tested them out on the Fun Police yesterday, and she absolutely sailed through them.
1: Oh, okay.
0: But she's older than you,
1: and
0: so...
1: And she's probably a bit more clever than me as well.
0: Hi to the moderator going on about this and that and saying you should only have 5 seconds to answer.
1: What?
0: No way.
1: That's not fair.
0: We like it when Chloe ponders.
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0: Right.
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0: Question number one. Which writer caused a massive stir in, 1926 when she went missing for 11 days?
1: I feel like I have heard about this before.
0: Yes.
1: But I'm not 100% confident. I'm just going to guess.
0: Yes.
1: Jane Austen?
0: No.
1: Oh.
0: What is the county town of Cornwall?
1: Oh. Oh, gosh, I've no idea.
0: I think you do know.
1: Do I?
0: Yes.
1: Is it Cornwall?
0: No. Jackie, oh. Hi.
3: Oh, good morning, you two.
0: Hello.
3: Hi, Pauline Dorking.
1: Hello, mm-hmm. Paul.
3: The author is Agatha Christie.
0: Marvellous, yes.
1: Oh.
0: Well done, Paul. Thank you, buddy.
3: Her car, she left her car just up the road from here in Newlands Corner.
1: Really?
0: What, where you live?
3: And she was found in a hotel in Harrogate in Yorkshire.
1: No way.
0: Do you know why or what she was up to?
3: Not sure. I think she was unhappy in a marriage or something.
0: Okay.
3: Or something like that, some relationship. But, she left her car in Newlands Corner just up the road from here.
1: Blimey.
0: Marvellous. Thank you very much. Which kid?

0: King had a dog breed named after him?
1: Charles. King Charles. Is that right?
0: Yeah, that's good enough. King Charles II. 1996. Who did the Spice Girls say was their girl power role model?
1: Girl power role model.
0: Yeah.
1: Well, for some reason, I want to say it's a superhero, but it could be anyone. Mm-hmm. Girl power role model. Maybe Margaret Thatcher. Maybe. I can't even think of a female superhero. Let's say Margaret Thatcher.
0: Correct.
1: Really?
0: Yes.
1: Get in.
0: Yes. Who was elected as the Conservative MP for Henley in 2001?
1: Well, how am I meant to know that? Conservative leader for Henley. I'm just going to guess Boris Johnson.
0: Correct.
1: Really? What is going on? Blimey, I'm on fire.
0: Jackie, hello. Jackie, hello. Hello.
2: Hello. Hello.
0: I could hear you shouting in the background, I'm on fire. Sorry, go on.
2: The county town of Cornwall is Truro.
0: Yes. Who's that speaking?
2: It's Chris from Cornwall.
1: Oh. That'd be embarrassing if you didn't get that right.
0: Well, that's
2: lovely. Yeah, it would be a bit, yeah.
0: Why do you listen to Jackie down in Cornwall, Chris?
2: Because I used to live in Causland. My partner lives in Cheam. So we listened up there and down here.
0: Oh, lovely.
1: Very nice.
0: Very nice to be part of the world as well. Thank you so much.
2: Thank you.
0: This person voiced the Muppet characters Fozzie Bear and Kermit the Frog and also supplied the voice of Yoda in the Star films. Oh. Who was he?
1: Oh, I'm going to be annoyed when I hear this answer. I don't know. I don't know. Pass.
0: You didn't know any of the others, but you guessed and got them right, but we'll move on. Which film star... Ah, this is my pencil question. I didn't know this. Which film star statue stands in Leicester Square in London?
1: Film star statue?
0: Yeah.
1: In Leicester Square?
0: It's the big one, it's the pencil.
1: Daniel Craig?
0: No, that's incorrect. 10 Matthew Street, Liverpool, is the address of which famous venue?
1: Liverpool. What famous venues are in Liverpool? Don't know, pass.
0: Okay. Venue, okay. Which European city is famous for its Latin Quarter?
1: Latin Quarter, European city.
0: Mm-hmm.
1: What's that small place? Vatican City.
0: Jackie, no. Hello.
3: Oh, hi there. It's Mike from Worcester Park.
0: Hello.
3: Hi there. The voice of Kermit the Frog and Fozzie Bear was by Jim Henson.
0: Oh, boy. It's one of those moments where my answer doesn't match yours, and I know why you're saying Jim Henson. I think you're wrong. I'm going to stick with this. I think you're wrong.
3: Yeah,
0: I think,
3: if I'm wrong, I'm wrong. No problem.
0: I got a feeling that Jim Henson was the creator of the Muppets, but we'll find out. Okay, Jackie, hello.
4: Jim Henson.
0: Whoa. Go ahead.
4: Hello, it's Julian Teddington.
0: Mm-hmm.
4: The Muppet question, is it Frank Oz?
0: Yeah, that's what we wanted. Well done, Julie. Nice work. Jackie, hi. Jackie, hello. And Jackie, hello. Right, let's stop. Oh, one more then. Jackie, hello.
5: Hey, how are you?
0: I'm good. Who's that?
5: Andy from Richmond.
0: Hello, Andy.
5: All right. I think it's a cabin club in Liverpool.
0: Very good. Well done.
1: Oh, well done.
0: 10 Matthew Street, Liverpool is the address of which famous venue? Okie dokie. Which Prime Minister was also the longest serving MP at almost 62 years?
1: Well, it's going to have to be someone old. Although, I don't know how old lots of people are. I'm just going to guess. I don't think he's this old, though. I feel like I'm going to offend.
0: Think about the question. Which British Prime Minister was also the longest-serving MP, almost 62 years. So he served for 62 years as an MP.

0: Oh, I don't know. He was a prime minister. Right. Winston Churchill?
1: Correct.
2: Really?
1: Good Lord.
2: Guess it.
1: There's something really strange going on today. I,

0: Claim to fame is the first. Yes. Yeah.
1: Maybe climbing Mount Everest?
0: Incorrect.
1: Oh.
0: Let's sneak one more in. Which British director, you probably won't know this one, it's a filmy type question, but I'll give it a go. You never know, you've got loads right. Which British director attempted to appear in all the films he directed? It's a weird thing, but it's true.
1: A British director?
0: Mm-hmm.
1: Is he very famous?
0: Mm-hmm. Why am I helping you? Stop it.
1: I want to say, I can see his face, but I can't remember his name. I would have said Tom Cruise, but he's not British.
0: Director.
1: Oh, I don't know. I don't know. I'm going to have to pass. I'm crumbling under the pressure.
0: Okay, outstanding then. Which film star statue stands in Leicester Square, London? That is a pencil question. Which European city is famous for its Latin Quarter? Which actor was charged with lewd behaviour in 1995? Jane Kane has a claim to fame as the first person to do what? And which British director attempted to appear in all the films he directed? Back in a moment.

0: Jackie, hello.
1: Hi there, good morning. Jonathan in Roehampton. Your film director always had a little cameo role, was Alfred Hitchcock.
0: Yeah, very good.
2: Well
0: very
2: done.
0: Good.
1: Yay,
2: thank you.
1: Lovely. Well done, Chloe. You're doing great today.
2: Oh, thank you very much.
0: Yes.
2: I am.
1: Okay, darling.
0: Bye. Bye. Jackie, hello. Hello. Yeah. Jackie.
3: Hello there. I think the film star is Peter Pan.
0: Film star is Peter
2: Pan. Oh, the statue.
0: Oh, I see what you mean. No, that's not what we were looking for, I'm afraid. We're looking, the statue in Leicester Square. Jackie, hi.
4: Good morning. The statue in Leicester Square is of Charlie Chaplin.
0: That's what we wanted.
2: Oh, well done.
0: What's your name?
4: My name's Paul.
0: And where do you live, Paul?
4: Great Bookham.
0: Are you happy in your life? Do you want a pencil, Paul? You've won the pencil question.
4: I'd love one, thank you very much.
0: Okay, mate.
2: Well done, Paul.
0: Drop us an email with your address and we'll send that out to you, buddy. Take care. Jackie, hi.
5: This morning, the pencil answer is Charlie Chaplin.
0: Yes, but I just missed it there. Someone just answered it, but thank you very much. Andrew Teddington, yep.
6: Yeah, thanks.
0: Well done, buddy. Which European city famous for its Latin Quarter, then?
2: I didn't get anything on that one.
0: Okay. I'll just go through some of these while we got a moment. Well done to Tracy for getting it right. The Alfred Hitchcock. Lynn in Hersham. Lewd Behaviour Man. Hugh Grant, she says.
2: Ooh.
0: Which is correct. I just think he's fantastic. He makes me laugh so very much. Well done to Steve Peacock and also Ravina for getting other questions right. And likewise to Petra in Sutton saying Hugh Grant.
2: Jordan Stain's got that one right as well.
0: Okay. Gave the answer away. Jane Kane has a claim to fame as the first person to do what?
2: I don't think I got an answer on that one either.
0: Nearly said it there. The speaking clock is what we were looking for. What's the speaking clock? That is a really good question. It's a little bit like, I asked Chloe the other day to check the phone lines are working, so she picked up the phone and dialed the number rather than listening. Just pick up the phone, and what I wanted her to do is just see if there was a dialing tone there, and the response was, what's a dialing tone? So the speaking clock, Chloe, is when you used to, maybe it's still there, you could try and dial it up now.
2: Mm.
0: If you dialed up, can we get a line? You dial up 1, 2, 3. No, I think it's going to work. Let's try one more. Dial 1, 2, 3.
2: Yeah.
0: And then someone will tell you the time. No.
2: Really?
0: Yeah.
2: No way.
0: Yeah.
2: What, just 1, 2, 3?
0: Yeah. It's not there anymore. No, speaking clock's obviously retired some time ago. Yeah, that's what it was all about, so you get the exact time.
2: Oh, how cool.
0: I think we're done. Paris was the Latin Quarter's...
2: very nice.
0: Paris. Wow. That was good.
2: I got 4 points. I'm so impressed.
0: You did really well.
2: I don't know where that came from.
0: Impressive stuff. Enjoyed that.
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2: How do you fancy going to a free concert? 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It's a glorious orchestral stage with screen favourite Cecil Hepworth Playhouse. Walton-on-Thames is where it's happening, August the 9th. Advance booking is essential to do this. You can contact the theatre for tickets. And is it just one?
0: I think it is.
2: Okay, that's it then.
0: I'm so sorry.
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0: This better be important. Yes, Jackie?
9: Hi, it's Chris from Molesey.
0: Mm-hmm.
9: Did you answer the question about the Latin Quarter?
0: We did. It was Paris.
9: Oh, thank you.
0: No worries. I was hoping someone was going to bring us up to date with the speaking clock. Where has it gone?
2: Oh, yeah.
0: Where's it gone? When did it go?

0: News on the way at 11. We're going to come back to the speaking clock thing a bit later, but yes, it's there somewhere. But talk about that later. News first, though, it's important. We'll find out what the MP for Kingston has pledged to do to support the social care sector. And tributes are being paid to a wildlife presenter and comedian who has died at the age of 85.
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1: Sunny spells today in Southwest London and much the same tomorrow as well, going up to 28 degrees tomorrow right now in coordinates 20.
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2: The Liberal Democrats leader and MP for Kingston and Surbiton, Sir Ed Davies, pledged to do whatever he can to find consensus on social care. It's after Andy Burnham warned that without reform on the issue, the NHS will collapse. The new Prime Minister says he wants to bring in substantial change, but Shadow Secretary for Health and Social Care, Stuart Andrew, says he needs to be realistic.
3: We can't just solve this by whacking up taxes or borrowing more money, because that really doesn't address the issue. It puts more of a burden on taxpayers who are already struggling.
2: Police have released an image of a missing teenage girl from Sutton. Officers are growing increasingly concerned for the welfare of 14-year-old Lavinia. She is described as a white female, last seen wearing a grey and blue tracksuit. You can view her image on our Radio Jackie website. Anyone with information on her whereabouts should contact police on 101. A pro-Palestine protester who climbed up Big Ben in March last year will be sentenced for trespassing on a protected site later today. It took emergency services and police almost 17 hours to remove Daniel Day from the Elizabeth Tower, costing the taxpayer £67,000. The 30-year-old from Westcliff-on-Sea was found guilty in June of intentionally and recklessly causing a public nuisance. A researcher at Kingston University has helped reveal a rise in drug-resistant sexually transmitted infections across England. The study found sexually transmitted Shigella cases are increasing and spreading faster over wider distances. Lecturer Dr. Lewis Mason was involved in the research, which found many strains are resistant to antibiotics. Experts say better awareness, prevention, and

0: and treatment methods are needed to tackle the spread. In today's other news, wildlife presenter and comedian Bill Oddie has died at the age of 85. Amante Falkenstein has more.
1: The TV star became well known in the 1970s as part of comic trio The Goodies. He went on to present wildlife programmes for the BBC and was passionate about birdwatching. His agent and friend has paid tribute to the intelligence and wit of Britain's best-loved birder. David Foster says it was never fame that Oddie valued, instead protesting, lobbying and campaigning to protect the environment. He passed away on Saturday.
0: In sport, Chelsea boss Xabi Alonso believes he'll be able to get the best out of Cole Palmer and the club's new record signing Morgan Rogers. The midfielder became the most expensive British player ever last week when he moved from Aston Villa for £117 million. Alonso says he has a plan to play the pair together.
2: I can see them linking really well. We need to have a good mix, good stability players and players that can play with more freedom. And if we get that balance right and we get those special players in the right positions with good control, I think that will be more competitive.
0: That's the latest. I'm Chloe Norman.
3: It's the sound of South West London with Pets on the Parade, a 368 Yule Road Tollworth. Everything to house, feed and care for your pet in the summer heat. 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

Jackie, Monday morning. Speaking clock, let's just mention this email from Steve in West Yule. I've got a feeling a lot of people are dialing the number just to check it is there. What's Steve say? Chloe, by the way, has rung it five times. He's still going, what? That's incredible, blah, blah, blah. Hello, the speaking clock only works on regular analog VM and BT telephone lines and is still provided by BT. Most companies like yourself have gone over to a more cost-effective VoIP service and don't implement the 1-2-3 time service. BT do provide it on an 0871 number, blah, blah, blah. But it's premium rates. Got an internal system there, have you? Clever. That mimics the time thingy. So you can dial it up, 1-2-3. But it's internal and doesn't cost you anything. Steve and West Yule. There we are. At least it's still there. And for how many years has it been there? Quite a long time. Topical change.

0: Barry Knott, Lady Blackbird, playing on Radio Jackie. Like a
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0: I think my flight back was delayed because the toilet didn't work on the actual plane, which is fair enough, I suppose. Ish? Well, not really. Anyhow, we're talking about Gatwick Airport. Gatwick Airport says its water supply has returned after passengers faced long queues for toilets and closed restaurants and bars after a major supply outage. Both terminals at the UK's second busiest airport lost running water on Sunday morning after a power failure at a treatment works that serves the area. Oh, it's just a horrific thought, isn't it? You're stuck in the airport. I don't do this anymore, but if you're having a pint of lager at 5 a.m, well, you are going to be in serious trouble. Especially, you're just going to be in trouble. End of story. Okay, I don't know. Well, if you were there, you're probably on holiday now. Maybe you're just sitting back in the deck chair enjoying the sunshine and the pool. Let me know if you ran into any trouble at Gatwick. Were you itching to get on the plane? Use their facilities. 0208 288 1078 studio at radiojackie.com with your song suggestions for the story over the weekend that Gatwick Airport just about ran out of water. Wait, ran out of water. No water. What nasty things happen. Not what you expect either. You think, well, it might get delayed because of, I don't know, some strike somewhere. Maybe the plane is not water.

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1: It's slow moving on New Malden High Street in both directions at Kings Avenue due to roadworks in place. It's also queuing in Richmond on Twickenham Road both ways at Richmond Circus due to roadworks. In Fulham, it's busy on Wandsworth Bridge Road just before New Kings Road. In St Helier, Rive Lane is closed in both directions. That's due to an accident between Roberts Bridge Road and Rose Hill.

0: roundabout, so do bear that in mind. In Beddington, Croydon Road is partially blocked one way. That's due to an accident at the Plough Pub. And in Hayes, it's slow moving on the Parkway southbound just before M4 Junction 3. On to the motorways, it's busy on the M25 clockwise just before Junction 15 for the M4. We've also got 35-minute delays clockwise from Junction 9 for Leatherhead to Junction 11 for Chertsey. Anti-clockwise on the M25, it's slow just before Junction 12 for the M3. We've got the usual delays on the M4 elevated section eastbound from Junction 3 for Hayes to Junction 2 for Brentford. And on to the trains. Trains aren't stopping on South Western Railway eastbound at Wandsworth Town. That's due to engineering works. Anything I've missed, do give me a call here at Jackie. The number is 0208 288 1078.
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1: Talking about Gatwick Airport on Sunday, they had a water supply problem, to say the least. It was all cut off due to a major supply outage affecting bars, restaurants and, of course, toilets. And drinking water as well, for that matter. While I think about it, I was at Twickenham Station over the weekend and they had a dispenser. I've never seen one of these before. A dispenser dispensing water free of charge, sparkling or plain, into your, you know, your beaker, your travelling container, if you have one of those, which I do, which is fine, except when you run out of water, which in these hot climate conditions we are enjoying at the moment, if that's the right word, happens quite quickly. Anyway, I thought that was fair play. I wonder who pays for it. Oh, don't know. Anyhow. Morning, Alistair. My suggestion for the topical tune is the Motors Airport, says Laura. Clever one from Joe in Roehampton. Morning, Alistair. Topical tune time. We're going for the classical elements, earth, wind and fire. Brackets. No water. That's a great song as well, isn't it? World of Water, new music, says Colin. John, Jagger and Bowie, Under Pressure, Liquid Gold, Dance Yourself Dizzy. Andrew says, well, Cat Stevens, Can't Keep It In. Steve Enya, Orinoco Flow, All Dried Up. Santa Graham was another one. Don't Stop Me Now, Queen. World of Water again, John, new music. What we got over here? John in Epsom, today's top of tune. How about High and Dry by Radiohead? Paul, People Hold On, Lisa Stansfield, Dreadlock Holiday.

Holiday, 10cc, says Mick. One more here. There's a couple of emails about my toothache. Morning, Astro and Chloe. Advised to hydrate before flying, but then no toilets here. So Hold Back the River by James Bay, says Mark. Which one to go for? This one made me smile.

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0: Monday morning, nearly done. Eddie Castle here. After one, Mick Brown's going to drive you home from four. And the news on the way at midday then. Firefighters are battling to control wildfires in France. Also, details of a missing teen from Sun.
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0: Northwest London weather with the Ashley Centre Epsom. Great names like Marks & Spencer, Oliver Bonus and Boots. Where shopping feels good.
1: Plenty of sunshine today. Highs 27, 28 degrees your high tomorrow, Tuesday. And right now in Esher, it's 22.
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2: The Liberal Democrats leader and MP for Kingston and Surbiton, Sir Ed Davies, pledged to do whatever he can to find consensus on social care. It's after Andy Burnham warned that without reform on the issue, the NHS will collapse. The new Prime Minister says he wants to bring in substantial change, but Shadow Secretary for Health and Social Care, Stuart Andrew, says he needs to be realistic.
3: We can't just solve this by whacking up taxes or borrowing more money, because that really doesn't address the issue. It puts more of a burden on taxpayers who are already struggling.
2: Police have released an image of a missing teenage girl from Sutton. Officers are growing increasingly concerned for the welfare of 14-year-old Lavinia. She is described as a white female, last seen wearing a grey and blue tracksuit. You can view her image on our Radio Jackie website. Anyone with information on her whereabouts should contact police on 101. A researcher at Kingston University has helped reveal a rise in drug-resistant sexually transmitted Shigella cases across England. UK Health Security Agency figures show more than 2,500 cases were recorded last year, up from just over 2,000 in 2023. The study found these infections are spreading faster over wider distances, with many strains resistant to antibiotics. Lecturer Dr. Lewis Mason was involved in the research, which says better awareness, prevention and treatment are needed. In today's other news, wildlife presenter and comedian Bill Oddie has died at the age of 85. Amante Falkenstein has more.
4: The TV star became well known in the 1970s as part of comic trio The Goodies. He went on to present wildlife programmes for the BBC and was passionate about birdwatching. His agent and friend has paid tribute to the intelligence and wit of Britain's best-loved birder. David Foster says it was never fame that Oddie valued, instead protesting, lobbying and campaigning to protect the environment. He passed away on Saturday.
2: A letter written by a second-class passenger on the Titanic has sold for £60,000 at auction. Henry Price Hodges, who boarded at Southampton, describes to a friend the fine weather and the good atmosphere on board. It was dated April the 10th, 5 days before the passenger liner sank after hitting an iceberg on her maiden voyage. In sport, Chelsea boss Xabi Alonso believes he'll be able to get the best out of Cole Palmer and the club's new record signing Morgan Rogers. The midfielder became the most expensive British player ever last week when he moved from Aston Villa for £117 million. Alonso says he has a plan to play the pair together.
5: I can see them linking really well. We need to have a good mix, good stability players and players that can play with more freedom. And if we get that balance right and we get those special players in the right positions with good control, I think that will be more competitive.
2: Alonso was talking to 7 News Australia while on the club's pre-season tour there. That's the latest. I'm Chloe Norman.
0: It's the sound of Southwest London with Pets on the Parade. Take a break and they'll look after your small furry pet or bird. Book temporary boarding at Pets on the Parade.

Hilda, thank you for getting in touch with the show from Cheshire. Says Alistair, you're meant to use oil of cloves for a toothache. It's not tea tree. Did I say tea tree? 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

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I would say, do you know Play-Doh? Remember Play-Doh? Then you get a plastic item and put it into the Play-Doh to create a shape. 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I can mention that, can I? Yeah, without giving it away. Stars and circles and tumblers, they're all on the front cover. We're going to play around with that album in about 20 minutes' time.

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1: Hello, Lucy.
2: Good afternoon. Okay, starting off with New Malden High Street. It's very slow because of SGN works that have begun. Temporary traffic lights and alternate lane in place. So it's just outside Marks and Spencer, but it's causing delays back to Fountain Roundabout, then back towards the A3. And in New Malden as well, Kingston Road has temporary traffic lights near to Matalan, and Elm Road is closed off completely for resurfacing. Central Road in Worcester Park has temporary traffic lights for water main work. Just past the station as you're heading onto Central Road in the direction of North Cheam. And then Hook Road in Epsom is closed in both directions for gas main work. M25, long delays clockwise from 9 Leatherhead to 10 Wisley and anti-clockwise at Junction 12 for the M3. Trains and tubes running normally at the moment, but anything I've missed, call me at Jackie 0208 288 1078.
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The record players are going to do an album for you today. We have played the 7-inch version of what I'm going to play, but I wanted to stick on the album version, see if it's any different, basically. In terms of the album, have you guessed what it is yet? It's yellow. It's got all sorts of shapes on it, as if you were using them for cooking, maybe. Like stencils is a good word to explain them. Anyhow, let's just stick it on. You know, sometimes when we do the vinyl, right, most times really, they're really, really scratchy. And it's obvious it's vinyl. And this one is in perfect condition. But believe me, I am playing a record. I'm going to press play now. So here we go.

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1: Monday afternoon on Jackie, Eddie Castle on the way just after one, and Mick Brown will be driving you home from four. And then you got Chloe. Yeah, Chloe at seven.

0: Day in southwest London, my beer garden awakes. The beer should be nicely chilled now. Eddie Castle will take care of things from one, as I said earlier. So in the news, we'll have the latest on the wildfire blazes in Bordeaux, and we're at Hampton Court Palace as the emergency services hold an open water safety event.
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0: Southwest London weather with the Ashley Centre Epsom. 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
1: The warm weather continues in southwest London with more sunny spells this afternoon and tomorrow, Tuesday. Highs tomorrow 28. Right now in Putney, it's 22 degrees.
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2: Gasps have been heard in court over details of a horrific scene at a funeral home. 48-year-old Robert Bush faces sentencing for 67 offences, including 30 of withholding burial. He's also admitted giving families the wrong ashes. This was his message for the families outside court.
3: Are you sorry for what you've done to these families?
4: Do you have any remorse, Mr. Bush?
5: Sorry? I'm sorry, yes.
2: Two men have been charged as part of an investigation into a fatal stabbing in Clapham High Street. 22-year-old Javed Khan is accused of murdering Abdul Qadir Muhammad on Saturday morning. Adonai Burhan, who's aged 27, is charged with assisting an offender. They're all expected to appear at Bromley Magistrates Court today. Meanwhile, a driver accused of ploughing through a pedestrian crossing in Ealing and injuring five people has appeared at the Old Bailey. Somalia-born Ahmed Tamir, who's 34, was charged with attempted murder after an incident last month. Victims were left with injuries including broken facial bones and pelvises. Holidaymakers are being urged to stay away from Bordeaux because of the wildfires. An estimated 42,000 hectares have burned in the region. That's an area four times the size of Paris. The number of firefighters mobilised has grown to 2,500, backed by 18 planes and helicopters. These people sheltering in an exhibition hall in Bordeaux are frustrated.
6: The police arrived and told us we had to go with them. They bought us to stay here for a few days. We don't know how long.
7: Yes, we're worried because the fire isn't stopping. People tell us one thing and then another. We don't know. There's no information. So we're waiting. What else can we do?
2: Three people have died after getting into difficulty in the sea yesterday. A man and a woman drowned at Fistral Beach in Newquay last night, while two men were pulled from the water in West Wittering in Sussex yesterday afternoon. One was pronounced dead at the scene, while the other was taken to hospital. Speaking to us at a drowning prevention event at Hampton Court Palace on Saturday, GB open water swimmer Toby Robinson says we need to remember how open water swimming differs to swimming in a pool.
8: Well, I didn't start open water swimming until I was 20, 21. My main career was built in the pool, you know, and I came to open water swimming a little bit later. But I think the message is being aware of how different it is swimming open water, and don't do it for the first time on your own. There's one big issue with open water, it can be cold. Most of the year in the UK, we have cold water, and cold water shock is a massive risk.
2: And wildlife presenter and comedian Bill Oddie has died at the age of 85. Amante Falkenstein has more.
9: The TV star became well known in the 1970s as part of comic trio The Goodies. He went on to present wildlife programmes for the BBC and was passionate about birdwatching. His agent and friend has paid tribute to the intelligence and wit of Britain's best-loved birder. David Foster says it was never fame that Oddie valued, instead protesting, lobbying and campaigning to protect the environment. He passed away on Saturday.
2: Bill Oddie, who's died at the age of 85. That's the latest. I'm Lucy Mayer.
0: Carshalton, Walton and Teddington. This is The Sound.

0: Now, you don't get to hear this one from Cher very often on the radio, do you? So I thought, you know what? Let's play it. Cher, Dark Lady, before that, Dionne Warwick with Heartbreaker. Before we go any further, let's just press play on this.
1: Goody, goody, yum, yum.
0: Of course, the sad news that Bill Oddie has passed away. Part of the Goodies team back in the day, Tim Brooke Taylor, Graham Gardner. Yay! Love this.

Afternoon to Katie in Hounslow saying, Eddie, thank you so much for playing a bit of the Goodies theme tune. You're more than welcome. Loving you. Reminds her of when she was a little kiddie and the whole family used to sit and just howl at the TV. R.I.P. Bill Oddie. Sound of South West London's Radio Jackie. Pet Shop Boys on the way. Get ready for a proper anthem. Fats and Small turnaround.

before I go any further, thank you, Jan, in the office. It's got me an iced frappuccino. Very nice. Online on your smart speaker, Radio Jackie out in 107.8 in Southwest London and North Surrey. My name's Eddie. Playing this anthem. You're welcome. 1999 tune.

0: 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Loving it. Fats and Small.
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0: Afternoon, Lucy. How was your weekend?
2: It was lovely, thank you. Never been to Wallingford before.
0: Where is that?
2: So it's just near to Henley.
0: Okay.
2: And it's actually where Agatha Christie lived for the last 40 years of her life. So there's a big Agatha Christie presence in the town, which we loved.
0: Right.
2: Yeah.
0: So is it a murder mystery girly weekend?
2: It wasn't a murder mystery, thank goodness for that. But it was a lovely weekend. Right, starting off with New Malden, and you've got temporary traffic lights on Kingston Road, just near to Matalang, causing delays. And also on New Malden High Street as well, there's more temporary traffic lights for gas main work outside Marks and Spencer, so traffic's taking it in turns to pass. M25 is partially blocked because of an accident from 10 at Wisley to 11 Chertsey, and then also very busy at Junction 12 for the M3. Now, there's no service on the Piccadilly line between Heathrow Terminals 1 to 4, and that's all because of an incident at Heathrow Terminal 5. And on the District line, trains aren't stopping at Barons Court for engineering works, and that's the same for the Piccadilly line as well. Anything I've missed, call me at Jackie 0208 288 1078.
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0: 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Throwing some clues.
1: 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What is the mystery year?
0: I'm thinking that we should play Just Jack. Who remembers Stars in Their Eyes? Wow, not heard that in a while. Newton Faulkner, Dream Catch Me. Let's have a few clues. This was the year Tony Blair stepped down as Prime Minister. Gordon Brown took over. Also, the disappearance of Madeleine McCann. 0208 288 1078. 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Here is Just Jack. Do you remember this?

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So why'd you wanna go and put stars in their eyes? Now why'd you wanna go and put stars in their eyes?

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0: 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What is the mystery year?
1: Gary said 2006. Sharon said 2008. We're going in the middle. 2007. Oh, man. What about Stephen Cheam, Samantha in Tooting, Christine in Fulham, Kirsty in Chiswick, and Roger in Raincross. So, yeah, 2007.
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0: Got the news on the way. We have the latest on wildfire situation in Bordeaux, and we're in Hampton Court Palace as an event is held to raise awareness of dangers of open water swimming.
1: Once upon a time, there was a family who couldn't decide what they wanted to do on holiday. Mum and Dad wanted to go for coastal walks, but the kids preferred a music festival. Luckily, they took a White Link ferry and got 20% off travel when they booked a choice of great events on the Isle of Wight and holidayed happily ever after.

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0: Southwest London weather with the Ashley Centre Epsom. Great names like Waitrose, Rituals and Next. Where shopping feels good.
1: Sunshine and getting warmer this week. In Sutton at the moment, we're looking at 23 degrees.
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2: Gasps have been heard in court over details of a horrific scene at a funeral home. 48-year-old Robert Bush faces sentencing for 67 offences, including 30 of withholding burial. He's also admitted giving families the wrong ashes. This was his message for the families outside court.
3: Are you sorry for what you've done to these families?
4: Do you have any remorse, Mr. Bush?
5: Sorry? I'm sorry, yes.
2: Two men have been charged as part of an investigation into a fatal stabbing in Clapham High Street. 22-year-old Javed Khan is accused of murdering Abdul Qadir Muhammad on Saturday morning. Adnay Burhan, who's aged 27, is charged with assisting an offender. They're all expected to appear at Bromley Magistrates Court today. Meanwhile, a driver accused of ploughing through a pedestrian crossing in Ealing and injuring five people has appeared at the Old Bailey. Somalia-born Ahmed Tamir, who's 34, was charged with attempted murder after an incident last month. Victims were left with injuries including broken facial bones and pelvises. Holidaymakers are being urged to stay away from Bordeaux because of the wildfires. An estimated 42,000 hectares have burned in the region. That's an area four times the size of Paris. The number of firefighters mobilised has grown to 2,500, backed by 18 planes and helicopters. These people sheltering in an exhibition hall in Bordeaux are frustrated.
6: The police arrived and told us we had to go with them. They bought us to stay here for a few days. We don't know how long.
7: Yes, we're worried because the fire isn't stopping. People tell us one thing and then another. We don't know. There's no information. So we're waiting. What else can we do?
2: Three people have died after getting into difficulty in the sea yesterday. A man and a woman drowned at Fistral Beach in Newquay last night, while two men were pulled from the water in West Wittering in Sussex yesterday afternoon. One was pronounced dead at the scene, while the other was taken to hospital. Speaking to us at a drowning prevention event at Hampton Court Palace on Saturday, GB open water swimmer Toby Robinson says we need to remember how open water swimming differs to swimming in a pool.
8: Well, I didn't start open water swimming until I was 20, 21. My main career was built in the pool, you know, and I came to open water swimming a little bit later. But I think the message is being aware of how different it is swimming open water, and don't do it for the first time on your own. There's one big issue with open water, it can be cold. Most of the year in the UK, we have cold water, and cold water shock is a massive risk.
2: And wildlife presenter and comedian Bill Oddie has died at the age of 85. Amante Falkenstein has more.
9: The TV star became well known in the 1970s as part of comic trio The Goodies. He went on to present wildlife programmes for the BBC and was passionate about birdwatching. His agent and friend has paid tribute to the intelligence and wit of Britain's best-loved birder. David Foster says it was never fame that Oddie valued, instead protesting, lobbying and campaigning to protect the environment. He passed away on Saturday.
2: Bill Oddie, who's died at the age of 85. That's the latest. I'm Lucy Mayer.
0: Croydon, Leatherhead and Ashford. This is the sound of Southwest.

1.8 Sound of South West London Radio, Jackie, Monday afternoon. And if you're a regular, you know what that means. Monday motivational quote. What's your favourite? Share it with us. 0208 288 1078.

We have our first Mindful Monday motivational quote from Jade in Kingston, saying, Eddie, my nan always says this to me. Your mind is a powerful thing. When you fill it with positive thoughts, your life begins to change. Wise words from your nan. We love our nans, don't we? Hello to all the nans out there. It's Radio Jackie.

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1: In New Malden, it's very busy on Kingston Road outside Mutland because of temporary traffic lights. And you've also got temporary traffic lights on New Malden High Street outside Marks and Spencer. Traffic's taking it in turns to pass. It's busy in Epsom because of ongoing works on the High Street at the junction with the Upper High Street. And also very busy on West Hill in Wandsworth with the usual delays from Tibbetts Corner to the South Circular. Also busy on Wandsworth Bridge Road in Fulham at New Kings Road. And then the M25 is queuing anti-clockwise at Junction 12 for the M3 and clockwise at Junction 15 for the M4. Nothing to report on the trains or tube. Anything I've missed, call me at Jackie 0208 288 1078.
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0: 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I reckon we should have a summer classic. What do you reckon? How about we go back to 1974?
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This is what it's all about. Playing brilliant music during your work day, 1974. Summer classic sing-along from Radio Jackie, the Isley Brothers. And right now, 1980, The Whispers. That'll do nicely.

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0: Online on your smart speaker radio, Jackie at 107.8 Southwest London and North Surrey. Lucy's got the news at 3 o'clock. We'll have the latest on the wildfire situation in Bordeaux, and we're in Hampton Court Palace as an event is held to raise awareness of dangers of open water swimming.
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5: Chaka Khan. Shaka Khan, let me rock it, Shaka Khan. Let me rock it, that's all I wanna do. Shaka Khan, let me rock it, Shaka Khan. 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Shaka Khan, what you tell me, what you wanna do? 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

was the last thing you Googled? What was the question you asked? Well, according to recent research, things that people most Google around the world are these. What time is it? How to tie a tie? Where am I? What is love? How to kiss? And what dinosaur has 500 teeth? Have you asked any of those questions?

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1: Sunny for the rest of the day, getting warmer as the week progresses. Currently in Berrylands, 24 degrees.
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2: Gasps have been heard in court over details of a horrific scene at a funeral home. 48-year-old Robert Bush faces sentencing for 67 offences, including 30 of withholding burial. He's also admitted giving families the wrong ashes. This was his message for the families outside court.
3: Are you sorry for what you've done to these families?
4: You have

0: I'm sorry, yes.
1: Two men have been charged as part of an investigation into a fatal stabbing in Clapham High Street. 22-year-old Javed Khan is accused of murdering Abdul Qadir Muhammad on Saturday morning. Adonai Burhan, who's aged 27, is charged with assisting an offender. They're all expected to appear at Bromley Magistrates Court today. Meanwhile, a driver accused of ploughing through a pedestrian crossing in Ealing and injuring five people has appeared at the Old Bailey. Somalia-born Ahmed Tamir, who's 34, was charged with attempted murder after an incident last month. Victims were left with injuries including broken facial bones and pelvises. Holidaymakers are being urged to stay away from Bordeaux because of the wildfires. An estimated 42,000 hectares have burned in the region. That's an area four times the size of Paris. The number of firefighters mobilised has grown to 2,500, backed by 18 planes and helicopters. These people sheltering in an exhibition hall in Bordeaux are frustrated.
2: The police arrived and told us we had to go with them. They bought us to stay here for a few days. We don't know how long.
3: Yes, we're worried because the fire isn't stopping. People tell us one thing and then another. We don't know. There's no information. So we're waiting. What else can we do?
1: Three people have died after getting into difficulty in the sea yesterday. A man and a woman drowned at Fistral Beach in Newquay last night, while two men were pulled from the water in West Wittering in Sussex yesterday afternoon. One was pronounced dead at the scene, while the other was taken to hospital. Speaking to us at a drowning prevention event at Hampton Court Palace on Saturday, GB open water swimmer Toby Robinson says we need to remember how open water swimming differs to swimming in a pool.
4: Well, I didn't start open water swimming until I was 20, 21. My main career was built in the pool, you know, and I came to open water swimming a little bit later. But I think the message is being aware of how different it is swimming open water, and don't do it for the first time on your own. There's one big issue with open water, it can be cold. Most of the year in the UK, we have cold water, and cold water shock is a massive risk.
1: And wildlife presenter and comedian Bill Oddie has died at the age of 85. Amante Falkenstein has more.
5: The TV star became well known in the 1970s as part of comic trio The Goodies. He went on to present wildlife programmes for the BBC and was passionate about birdwatching. His agent and friend has paid tribute to the intelligence and wit of Britain's best-loved birder. David Foster says it was never fame that Oddie valued, instead protesting, lobbying and campaigning to protect the environment. He passed away on Saturday.
1: Bill Oddie, who's died at the age of 85. That's the latest. I'm Lucy Mayer.
6: Wimbledon, Surbiton and Banstead. 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

107.8 Radio Jackie. I've been to see Bruno Mars at Wembley Stadium. Of course, his last gig is tomorrow, Tuesday, 28th of July. A few of my mates have gone, kind of missed out. I'm feeling a bit like last year, you know, when Oasis came over and did their big concerts, and I was like, no. This year, Bruno Mars, but no. Now I'm going, oh man, fear of missing out. Should have gone. Should have, could have, would have already.

0: And now, on Radio Jackie, it is time for your afternoon pick-me-up. We do this Monday to Friday, right about this time. Second song is going to be Freemason, Sophie Ellis-Bextor, Heartbreak. First song, the lyric goes something like this. Let's see if you can identify. Sally called when she got the word. She said, I suppose you've heard about. What do you reckon? Sally called when she got the word. She said, I suppose you've heard about. I think you know what it is. 0208 288 1078. 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
2: In New Malden, it's very busy on Kingston Road outside Matalan because of temporary traffic lights. And you've also got temporary traffic lights on New Malden High Street outside Marks and Spencer. Traffic's taking it in turns to pass. It's busy in Epsom because of ongoing works on the High Street at the junction with the Upper High Street. And also very busy on West Hill in Wandsworth with the usual delays from Tibbetts Corner to the South Circular. Also busy on Wandsworth Bridge Road in Fulham at New Kings Road. And then the M25 is queuing anti-clockwise at Junction 12 for the M3 and clockwise at Junction 15 for the M4. Nothing to report on the trains or tube. Anything I've missed, call me at Jackie, 0208 288 1078.
1: 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Radio Jackie. 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
2: Sally called when she got the word. She said, I suppose you've heard about... What do you reckon? What tune's that from? 0208 281 078 will be revealed after Cool McGang.

Sally called when she got the word. She said, I suppose you've heard about. What answer is net in Nimorden? John in Bookham, Pearl Wall and Thames, Jonathan in Roehampton, Sam in Toon, Alan in Ostley, Nick in Wimbledon. It is smoky. Living next door to Alice. Enjoy your afternoon pick-me-up.

107.8 Radio Jackie, there you go, your afternoon pick-me-up for Monday, 27th of July. Heartbreak, Freemasons, Sophie Ellis-Bextor. And Jane in Kensington, I can't help myself singing the other words to the song, Alice, Alice. And my mum is fuming, Eddie, you've just got me into trouble. Naughty, naughty Alice. Jane even, because it was living next door to Alice smoking. We know the verse you were singing.

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0: just after 4 o'clock. Before that, we'll have the latest news and the latest on the wildfire situation in Bordeaux and where Hampton Court Palace as an event is held to raise awareness of dangers of open water swimming.
1: Once upon a time, there was a magical island, a place that enchanted people of all ages, a place of tranquil beaches, ancient woodlands,

Sounds on the drive between 4 and 7 o'clock. Chloe Norman will be here from 7. And then Chris Brown, 10 o'clock. That's the lineup here on Radio Jackie.

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1: Sunny for the rest of the day, getting warmer in Fulham at the moment. We're looking at 26 degrees.
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2: Authorities in Germany have confirmed a Polish woman was killed in Saturday's terrorist attack at Berlin Pride. 29 other people were injured in a vehicle ramming and multiple stabbing incident. The 21-year-old suspect, a radicalised German-born man of Lebanese descent, was later shot dead by police after trying to charge at officers. People who attended the event are questioning how the attack could have happened.
3: How could it be even possible? I saw the police, I saw the security controls, the whole city was blocked.
4: I was at a demo where there were so many police officers. I do find it incredible that somehow a car got through here.
2: Firefighters in France and Spain have 2 days to battle wildfires before a heatwave kicks in. Spain is dealing with the biggest fire in the country's history, while French President Emmanuel Macron's been in crisis talks as a blaze races towards Bordeaux. Dr. Theodore Keeping is a wildlife scientist at Imperial College London. He explains why we're seeing more wildfires at the moment.
5: The rapid onset of drought means that we're in these really dry conditions now. We've got this extremely flammable landscape across Western Europe, and these fires are spreading.

0: much, much faster, where the updraft kind of forms its own weather and that wind propels the fire onwards.
1: And heat health alerts for much of England have been upgraded to amber as the fourth heat wave of the year approaches. The UK Health Security Agency is warning rising temperatures could pose a risk, especially to vulnerable groups. Meanwhile, on Saturday, a special drowning prevention event was held at Hampton Court Palace by London Fire Brigade. Jackie's Izzy Trubshaw went along and spoke to Ben King, who's Deputy Assistant Commissioner of the Fire Service.
2: One of our key risks this time of year, beautiful hot weather, lots of people want to cool off in the River Thames, and we're just trying to raise awareness of the hidden dangers that can lurk underneath the surface, the risks that can be presented from cold water shock.
3: And I think we've seen quite a big spike in water incidents over the last couple of years, especially with heat waves and the frequency of heat waves on the rise. How concerning is that trend for you, and what can we do to improve the situation?
2: Yeah, so it is a really concerning trend. We've seen a rise this year alone, 20% increase in water-related incidents since this time last year. And sadly, since the start of this year, we've seen at least 15 fatalities involved in incidents on the River Thames. And that's, you know, we talk about them as numbers, but each one of those is a person who's not gone home to their family.
3: And since you've been working in the brigade, what challenges still remain?
2: The reason why we do events today is public awareness, particularly in younger people, understanding the hazardous environment that is the River Thames.
1: That's Izzy Trubshaw reporting for Radio Jackie from Hampton Court Palace. And Andy Burnham's revealed he won't be taking his pet dog to Downing Street because he wouldn't get on with Larry the cat. The new Prime Minister has described Axel as an angry little man. That's the latest. I'm Lucy Mayer.
4: Putney, Byfleet and Tooting. This is the sound of Southwest London.

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1: And I played that off my original 7-inch extended play, 33 and a third revs per minute single. If you know what I'm talking about, you'll know. Hey, welcome to a very hot drive.

0: Oh, it is a very mad world, isn't it, eh? It's gone round the twist. Everything's gone potty, including the roads.
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0: Come on, Jess, what's happening on the roads? Any good news? Any roads open? Anything happening?
2: Well, so, first up, in Malden Rush, it's slow on Leatherhead Road at Fair Oak Lane. Between New Malden and Tolworth, a lane closure is in place on the A3 for barrier repairs until 24th of July. You also cannot join the A3 via Hook Rise South, as that slip road is closed for the repairs. In Hampton Wick, it's slow on Upper Teddington Road at Kingston Bridge. The Parkway in Hayes is slow as usual at Junction 3 for the M4. In Cobham, it's slow to join the A3 westbound using the Plains Hill roundabout, as it's queuing on the A245 Portsmouth Road with a travel time of 15 minutes. On the motorways, on the M25 clockwise, it's stop-start as usual at Junction 15 for the M4 with a travel time of 20 minutes. Also on the M25, but anti-clockwise, it's heavy as usual at Junction 12 for the M3 with a travel time of 15 minutes. Nothing to report on the trains, but on the tubes, there's minor delays on the Piccadilly line between Acton Town and Heathrow Terminals 4 and 5, and between Acton Town and Uxbridge. This is due to a faulty train at Hyde Park Corner earlier. District and Piccadilly line services westbound are not stopping at Barron's Court due to engineering works. And anything I've missed, you can call me at Jackie on 0208 288 1078.
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0: some sad news coming in here today. Were you a fan of, or are you a fan of, the TV show Rainbow back in the day? Well, the sad news is the voice and the puppeteer behind Zippy has sadly passed away today. Ronnie LeDrew, he was 78, and he was responsible for being Zippy for two decades. Now, we all love Zippy, but not a lot of people know that Zippy was once a rave DJ. Absolutely true.
1: Hello, everyone. This is the Rainbow, Rainbow, Rainbow. Oh, groove, George, groove. And it's not like that.

0: Zippy, the rave DJ. It's going to be a long, hot summer. It just keeps on and on and on and on. Late sunshine tonight, 15 degrees, 29 tomorrow.
1: Holiday makers have been urged to stay away from Bordeaux as wildfires move ever closer to the city. An estimated 42,000 hectares are burning in the region. That's an area four times the size of Paris. Two men have been charged as part of an investigation into a fatal stabbing in Clapham High Street on Saturday. 22-year-old Javed Khan is accused of murdering Abdul Qadir Mohammed, while Adone Burhan, aged 27, is charged with assisting an offender. A driver accused of ploughing through a pedestrian crossing in Ealing and injuring five people has appeared at the Old Bailey. Somalia-born Ahmed Tamir, who's 34, was charged with attempted murder after an incident last month. Victims were left with injuries, including broken facial bones and a broken pelvis. And wildlife presenter and comedian Bill Oddie has died at the age of 85. The TV star became well known in the 70s as part of comic trio The Goodies. He went on to present wildlife programmes for the BBC and was passionate about bird watching. That's the latest. I'm Lucy Mayer.
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22 to 5 in the fast lane. Shall we speed things up a little bit? Let's get grooving from the top of the tower of music power. Jackie Jive in the sunshine. After

0: Eric Clapton. I wonder why his nickname was Old Slow Hand.
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0: Perhaps we don't want to know. Community on the Green, an evening to celebrate Mitcham Cricket Green's community and heritage. There's talks, guided walks, refreshments, Morris dancing, loads going on. Take a chair to sit on. Mitcham Green, next to the cricket ground. It's on Wednesday night, 6:30 till... And I don't use it.

0: Right, so first up, in Maldon Rushes, it's slow on Leatherhead Road at Fair Oak Lane. Between New Maldon and Tolworth, a lane closure is in place on the A3 for barrier repairs until 24th of July. You also cannot join the A3 via Hookrye South, as that slip road is closed for the repairs. In Thames Ditton, it's queuing as usual on Hampton Court Way from the Scilly Isles Junction to Hampton Court Palace. The Parkway in Hayes is slow as usual at Junction 3 for the M4. In Cobham, it's slow to join the A3 westbound using the Paines Hill roundabout, as it's queuing on the A245 Portsmouth Road with a travel time of 15 minutes. On the motorways, on the M25 clockwise, it's stop-start as usual at Junction 15 for the M4. Also clockwise on the M25, a lane is closed with queues forming due to an accident before Junction 15 for the M40, with those queues back to Junction 15 for the M4. Also on the M25, but anti-clockwise, heavy at Junction 12 for the M3 with a travel time of 20 minutes. On trains, Southern and Thames Link services are delayed up to 20 minutes between East Croydon and Oxted due to signalling issues, and we have had word that the overground stations for Waterloo East and Charing Cross are closed, so if you're getting home from work, not ideal. But at least you know. And on the Tube, finally, District and Piccadilly Line services westbound are not stopping at Barons Court due to engineering works. Anything I've missed, call me at Jackie on 0208 288 1078.
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2: In the news at 5, now the latest on the wildfire situation in Bordeaux, and have a special dispatch from Hampton Court Palace about open water safety.
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0: Northwest London weather with the Ashley Centre Epsom. Great names like Marks and Spencer, Oliver Bonus and Boots. Where shopping feels good.
1: Well, the long hot summer just keeps on and on and on and on. Tell you what though, for the first time, the sundown has dipped below 9 o'clock, so 8.56 tonight, the sun says bye-bye. Late sunshine though, dry, clear and mild overnight, 15 Tuesday, dry, very warm and sunny, 29 degrees, outlook more same.
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2: Authorities in Germany have confirmed a Polish woman was killed in Saturday's terrorist attack at Berlin Pride. 29 other people were injured in a vehicle ramming and multiple stabbing incident. The 21-year-old suspect, a radicalised German-born man of Lebanese descent, was later shot dead by police after trying to charge at officers. People who attended the event are questioning how the attack could have happened.
3: How could it be even possible? I saw the police, I saw the security controls, the whole city was blocked.
4: I was at a demo where there were so many police officers. I do find it incredible that somehow a car got through here.
2: Firefighters in France and Spain have 2 days to battle wildfires before a heatwave kicks in. Spain is dealing with the biggest fire in the country's history, while French President Emmanuel Macron's been in crisis talks as a blaze races towards Bordeaux. Dr. Theodore Keeping is a wildlife scientist at Imperial College London. He explains why we're seeing more wildfires at the moment.
5: The rapid onset of drought means that we're in these really dry conditions now. We've got this extremely flammable landscape across Western Europe, and these fires are spreading much, much faster, where the updraft kind of forms its own weather and that wind propels the fire onwards.
2: And heat health alerts for much of England have been upgraded to amber as the fourth heat wave of the year approaches. The UK Health Security Agency is warning rising temperatures could pose a risk, especially to vulnerable groups. Meanwhile, on Saturday, a special drowning prevention event was held at Hampton Court Palace by London Fire Brigade. Jackie's Izzy Trubshaw went along and spoke to Ben King, who's Deputy Assistant Commissioner.

0: Commissioner of the Fire Service.
1: One of our key risks this time of year, beautiful hot weather, lots of people want to call off in the River Thames, and we're just trying to raise awareness of the hidden dangers that can lurk underneath the surface, the risks that can be presented from cold water shock.
2: And I think we've seen quite a big spike in water incidents over the last couple of years, especially with heat waves and the frequency of heat waves on the rise. How concerning is that trend for you, and what can we do to improve the situation?
1: Yeah, so it is a really concerning trend. We've seen a rise this year alone, 20% increase in water-related incidents since this time last year. And sadly, since the start of this year, we've seen at least 15 fatalities involved in incidents on the River Thames, and that's, you know, we talk about them as numbers, but each one of those is a person who's not come home to their family.
2: And since you've been working in the brigade, what challenges still remain?
1: The reason why we do events today is public awareness, particularly in younger people, understanding the hazardous environment that is the River Thames.
0: That's Izzy Trubshaw reporting for Radio Jackie from Hampton Court Palace. And Andy Burnham's revealed he won't be taking his pet dog to Downing Street because he wouldn't get on with Larry the cat. The new Prime Minister has described Axel as an angry little man. That's the latest. I'm Lucy Mayer.
3: Brentford, Carshalton and Balham. This is the sound of Southwest London.

That's never Manic Monday. Shirley and Co. Love this story. A man has been arrested after posing as a museum tour guide and inventing fake stories for every painting in the museum. I think that's brilliant. And then just shows how bizarre and strangely worrying

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1: Jackie Drive.

0: Philadelphia, Harold Melvin with the Blue Notes. Just gone 5:15. Are you enjoying the weather? Well, you better, because it's going to go on and on and on and on and on. Update on the roads next.
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1: 20 past five, we are flying along, but are the roads flying along, Jess?
2: Right, so first up, in Maldon Rushett, it's slow on Leatherhead Road up Fair Oak Lane. Between New Maldon and Tolworth, a lane closure is in place on the A3 for barrier repairs until 24th of July. You also cannot join the A3 via Hook Rise South, as that slip road is closed for those repairs. In Thames Ditton, it's queuing as usual on Hampton Court Way from Silly Isles Junction to Hampton Court Palace. The Parkway in Hayes is slow as usual at Junction 3 for the M4. In Cobham, it's slow to join the A3 westbound using the Paines Hill roundabout, as it's queuing on the A245 Portsmouth Road. On the motorways, on the M25 clockwise, there's long delays due to an accident earlier before Junction 16 for the M40, which is affecting to Junction 14 for Heathrow Terminal 4. Also clockwise on the M25, it's stop-start as usual at Junction 15 for the M4, with a travel time of 20 minutes. On the M25, but anti-clockwise, it's heavy at Junction 12 for the M3, with a travel time of 15 minutes. On the train, Southern and Thames Link services are delayed up to 20 minutes between East Croydon and Oxted due to signalling issues. Waterloo East and Charing Cross stations are closed for the next 3 weeks for track upgrades. There are diversions in place and alternative routes available, so check online if you regularly use those stations. And finally, on the Tube, District and Piccadilly Line services westbound are not stopping at Barons Court due to engineering works. Anything I've missed, you can call me at Jackie on 0208 288 1078.
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0: was here. But very warm next, musically anyway. These fires across Europe are very worrying, aren't they? I noticed there was there's a few creeping around our area as well. I think there was one near Fetcham. At the Connersby Farm, all their corn got went up in flames over the week, and it's such a shame, isn't it? We've got to be very careful in this weather. And it's going to just continue. It's going to be very warm, late sunshine tonight, 15 overnight, 29 tomorrow. We could be hitting 35 on Wednesday. So just be careful out there.
1: No use. Holiday makers have been urged to stay away from Bordeaux as wildfires move ever closer to the city. An estimated 42,000 hectares are burning in the region. That's an area four times the size of Paris. Two men have been charged as part of an investigation into a fatal stabbing in Clapham High Street on Saturday. 22-year-old Javed Khan is accused of murdering Abdul Qadir Muhammad, while Adone Burhan, aged 27, is charged with assisting an offender. A driver accused of ploughing through a pedestrian crossing in Ealing and injuring five people has appeared at the Old Bailey. Somalia-born Ahmed Timir, who's 34, was charged with attempted murder after an incident last month. Victims were left with injuries, including broken facial bones and a broken pelvis. And wildlife presenter and comedian Bill Oddie has died at the age of 85. The TV star became well known in the 70s as part of comic trio The Goodies. He went on to present wildlife programmes for the BBC and was passionate about bird watching. That's the latest. I'm Lucy Mayer. 107.8. Oh, yes! Radio Jackie.

I don't know if you saw the darts last night. Luke Littler is just too good, isn't he? He's just unreal. He's going to be doing this new Netflix show now where amateur darts players are going to get a chance to take him on. There's going to be 20 contestants selected around the UK. And anyone who beats Luke Littler will win, wait for it, £501,000.

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1: Now, the Staines Bowling Club have got a free taster session. 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All ages, abilities, welcome, equipment and coaching provided. 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
0: I bet there are a few problems, Jess.
2: Oh, there are. So first up in Maldon Rush, it's slow on Leatherhead Road at Fair Oak Lane. Between New Maldon and Tolworth, a lane closure is in place on the A3 for barrier repairs until the 24th of July. You also cannot join the A3 via Hook Rise South, as that slip road is closed for the repairs. The parkway in Hayes is slow as usual at Junction 3 for the M4. In Hook, it's queuing on the A3 northbound at Hook Junction to join the Kingston Bypass. On the motorways, on the M25 clockwise, it's stop-start as usual at Junction 15 for the M4 with a travel time of 25 minutes. On the M25 anti-clockwise, it's delayed at Junction 12 for the M3 with a travel time of 20 minutes. On the M4's elevated section, it's heavy eastbound from Junction 3 for Hayes, Junction 2 for Brentford. On the M23,

0: Green northbound, it's queuing with two lanes closed due to a car fire from Junction 9 for Gatwick Airport to Junction 7 for the M25 interchange. On the trains, Southern and Thames Link services are delayed up to 20 minutes between East Croydon and Oxted due to signalling issues. Waterloo East and Charing Cross stations are closed for the next 3 weeks for track upgrades. There are diversions in place and alternative routes available, so check online if you regularly use those stations. On the Tube, finally, District and Piccadilly Line services westbound are not stopping at Barron's Court due to engineering works. Anything I've missed, call me at Jackie on 08 288 1078.
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2: At 6 in the news, there'll be the latest on the wildfire situation in Bordeaux, and we'll have a special dispatch from Hampton Court Palace about open water safety.
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Sid Gabrielle back in the day in Brockley in South London. Hey, I told you that story earlier about the fake museum guide who was showing people around, making up stories about all the paintings and stuff, and no one was there any of the wiser. Apparently got arrested for some reason. I see how bizarre this country is. What about this story? A fake lawyer in Kenya won 26 court cases, but got found out, got arrested. He then defended himself in his trial and won.

such a beautiful album, isn't it? You must have that in your collection at home. If you haven't, go and get it. Lexicon of Love, ABC, produced by the wonderful Trevor Horn. Just love the kind of the electronic orchestral sound. Beautiful.

0: So, two happy hours done. Should we have another one?
1: Southwest London weather with the Ashley Centre Epsom. 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
0: Then we shall have another happy hour in the sunshine. Late sunshine tonight, but as I said earlier, it's dipped below 9 o'clock for the first time the summer. That's the sun setting time, 8:56. Going to be lovely and warm though. Nice sit outside evening. Dry overnight, 15 tomorrow. Dry, very warm, sunny, 30 degrees.
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2: The UK government says it will support residents evacuated from a village in Clackmannanshire affected by ground movement. A report's confirmed the issue is linked to past mining activity. Nearly 100 homes could now be purchased at full market price. Scotland's First Minister John Swinney says his administration will assist too.
3: This report gives the certainty and the clarity that everyone has been seeking. We'll work collaboratively with the United Kingdom Government and the Mining Remediation Authority, giving support to Clackmannanshire Council to make sure that residents can be supported effectively.
2: Wildfires are continuing to rage across France, with thousands of residents and holidaymakers already evacuated from a suburb outside of Bordeaux. Neighbouring Spain is also battling fires, which have forced more than 75,000 people to flee. Our reporter Conor Gillies is in Avia and says temperatures are set to rise again this week.
4: Edging forward in the forecast is potentially up to 40 degree heat later on this week. So while the battle to contain this wildfire is very much underway, the smoke is continuing to smoulder. The smell in the air is thick.
2: Meanwhile, London's firefighters responded to 473 incidents on Saturday, making it one of the busiest days of the year so far. They included a large fire at a block of flats on the Phipps Bridge estate in Mitcham. Firefighters managed to eventually extinguish the blaze after it consumed the roof spaces of flats, but there were no reports of any injuries. The brigade's fireboat crews also rescued a person in the River Thames near Battersea Pier. Football fans are facing significant price hikes for replica shirts after eight Premier League clubs increased their prices. The move has drawn sharp criticism from consumer experts who are warning of blatant greed. Tottenham supporters are now expected to pay £90 for an adult first team replica shirt, which is a 5% increase on last year. Chelsea has similarly raised its prices by £5, with shirts now costing around £90. Brentford stands out as the only Premier League club to keep its kit for 2 years. And comedian and wildlife presenter Bill Oddie has died at the age of 85. One producer who worked with him says it's impossible to overestimate his impact on birdwatching, bringing it to new audiences, including via the BBC show Springwatch. He found fame, though, in the 70s with the comedy trio The Goodies. Arts and entertainment reporter Bethany Minnelli has more.
5: It was appointment to view TV. It was the kind of show that would be on in the evening. The next day, all the kids at school would be talking about it. I banged into a colleague on the way here, and he was that era, and he said to me, the episode where they had a giant kitten on the show, it was quite surreal, a bit Monty Python-esque, actually.
2: TV producer Stephen Moss worked closely with Bill.
6: If you watch programmes now like Gone Fishing and indeed Sam West and Aid Edmondson going birding, they do exactly what Bill did. That's what you get with a genius.
2: That's the latest. I'm Lucy Mayer.
1: Kingston, Cobham and Wallington. This is the

drive. It's almost 6:10. It's going quick. I think I say this every week. I absolutely love getting Monday morning and the early afternoon bit out of the way, don't you? Because I think it's because it's the furthest away from the weekend that we can get. But now, that's it. Done, out of the way. We can start thinking about next weekend. And of course, this is the week that starts in July, but will very quickly turn into August on Saturday. August, that's what, 7 months done.

There's a bit of strange transfer news reaching us. Chelsea are interested in buying, wait for it, Danny Welbeck from Brighton. Danny Welbeck's about 35, and he would. I wonder who's in charge. It must be such fun going to a Chelsea.

incredible. A new cracker from Macca. What do you think? The Rolling Stones, number one album. Paul McCartney, number one album. True class does shine on and carry on, doesn't it?

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1: Right, 20 past six in the sunshine. Lovely driving conditions. Let's see how the roads are affected. Jess.
2: Okay, so in Northern Rush, it's slow on Leatherhead Road at Fair Oak Lane. It's queuing at the roundabout for Kingston Bridge in Hampton Wick from Upper Teddington Road and the High Street. The parkway in Hayes is heavy as usual at Junction 3 for the M4. On the motorways, on the M25, clockwise, it's stop-start as usual at Junction 15 for the M4 with a travel time of 20 minutes. On the M25 anti-clockwise, it's delayed at Junction 12 for the M3 as usual. On the M4's elevated section, it's heavy eastbound from Junction 3 for Hayes to Junction 2 for Brentford. On the M23 northbound, it's queuing with two lanes closed due to a vehicle fire from Junction 9 for Gatwick Airport to Junction 7 for the M25 interchange. On the train, Southern and Thames Link services are delayed up to 20 minutes between East Croydon and Oxted due to signalling issues. Waterloo East and Charing Cross stations are closed for the next 3 weeks for track upgrades. There are diversions in place and alternative routes available, so check online if you regularly use those stations. And finally, on the Tube, District and Piccadilly Line services westbound are not stopping at Barons Court due to engineering works. If there's anything I've missed, you can call me at Jackie on 0208 288 1078.
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0: Again overnight, 15 degrees. Tuesday, here we go again. Dry, very warm and sunny, 29. And the outlook for Wednesday, Thursday, Friday, Saturday, Sunday, Monday, Tuesday, weather. Carry on, Scorchio.
1: Holiday makers have been urged to stay away from Bordeaux as wildfires move ever closer to the city. An estimated 42,000 hectares are burning in the region. That's an area four times the size of Paris. Two men have been charged as part of an investigation into a fatal stabbing in Clapham High Street on Saturday. 22-year-old Javed Khan is accused of murdering Abdul Qadir Mohammed, while Adone Burhan, aged 27, is charged with assisting an offender. A driver accused of ploughing through a pedestrian crossing in Ealing and injuring five people has appeared at the Old Bailey. Somalia-born Ahmed Tamir, who's 34, was charged with attempted murder after an incident last month. Victims were left with injuries, including broken facial bones and a broken pelvis. And wildlife presenter and comedian Bill Oddie has died at the age of 85. The TV star became well known in the 70s as part of comic trio The Goodies. He went on to present wildlife programmes for the BBC and was passionate about bird watching. That's the latest. I'm Lucy Mayer.
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0: You can sing along, don't you? Just gone 25 to 7. He's from Belgium.
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0: Plastic Bertrand. Now, Summer Sunday by the Thames. This has been a wonderful series, and it continues right the way through. Right the way through August, anyway. So the first one for August is this Sunday. 2 hours of live outdoor music, free of charge. Pick a picnic, take some drinks along every Sunday afternoon. This week, it's the Middlesex Yeomanry Concert Band. And you need to go to the Cambry Gardens Bandstand in Kingston, Sunday afternoon, 3 till 5. Weather's going to be great as well.
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I remember You're So Vain, or that, possibly her greatest moment. Has announced that she's been diagnosed with Parkinson's disease, so we wish her well. She says her absence from the spotlight has been due to her ongoing health issues, but we wish her well.

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0: Well, we've been in the fast lane since four. Hope we got you where you need to be for this marvellous Never Manic Monday evening if you're still struggling on the roads. Jess?
2: Right, so first up in Malden Rushett, it's slow on Leatherhead Road at Fair Oak Lane. It's queuing on the A308 Upper Sunbury Road eastbound in Hampton from Kempton Park to Hampton Court Palace with a travel time of 15 minutes. In Ashford, Ashford Road is partially blocked in both directions due to obstruction on the road at Kingston Road. On the motorways, on the M25 clockwise, it's stop-start as usual at junction 15 for the M4 with a travel time of 15 minutes. On the M25 anti-clockwise, it's delayed at junction 12 for the M3. On the M4's elevated section, it's heavy eastbound from junction 3 for Hayes to junction 2 for Brentford. On the M23 northbound, it's very slow with a lane closure due to a car fire earlier from junction 9 for Gatwick Airport to junction 7 for the M25 interchange. On the train, Southern and Thames Link services are delayed up to 20 minutes between East Croydon and Oxted due to signalling issues. Waterloo East and Charing Cross stations are closed for the next 3 weeks for track upgrades. There are diversions in place and alternative routes available, so check online if you regularly use those stations. And finally, on the Tube, District and Piccadilly Line services westbound are not stopping at Barons Court due to engineering works. Anything I've missed, you can call me at Jackie on 0208 288 1078.
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0: Thank you, Jess. Have a good evening. In the news at 7, we'll have more details of the evacuation operation in Bordeaux and find out what type of crime is on the rise in Banstead.
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Not just another night round here. Every night special. DJ Chloe ready to play after seven. I've just seen the first songs as well. Five lined up. Massive. In the sunshine. Top of the tower rocking. One from the classic box, Mott the Hoople, and that will be Marvellous Monday done.

0: Oh, I'm so excited. I'm going to be able to get onto the A3 at Tolworth Roundabout. I might just drive around the roundabout a couple of times just to feel the excitement of being able to get on at the A3. We'll keep your travel up through the evening.
1: South West London weather with the Ashley Centre Epsom. Great names like Waitrose, Rituals and Next. Where shopping feels good.
0: Lucy's looking after all the news tonight and DJ Clo ready to go. It's going to be a lovely evening. Great late sunshine. Sunsets though before 9, 8:56, 15 degrees overnight tomorrow. Dry, very warm and sunny. And the outlook for Wednesday, Thursday, Friday, Saturday, Sunday, Monday, Tuesday, Wednesday, nice.
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2: The UK government says it will support residents evacuated from a village in Clackmannanshire affected by ground movement. A report's confirmed the issue is linked to past mining activity. Nearly 100 homes could now be purchased at full market price. Scotland's First Minister John Swinney says his administration will assist too.
3: This report gives the certainty and the clarity that everyone has been seeking. We'll work collaboratively with the United Kingdom Government and the Mining Remediation Authority, giving support to Clackmannanshire Council to make sure that residents can be supported effectively.
2: Wildfires are continuing to rage across France, with thousands of residents and holidaymakers already evacuated from a suburb outside of Bordeaux. Neighbouring Spain is also battling fires, which have forced more than 75,000 people to flee. Our reporter Conor Gillies is in Avila and says temperatures are set to rise again this week.
4: Edging forward in the forecast is potentially up to 40 degree heat later on this week. So while the battle to contain this wildfire is very much underway, the smoke is continuing to smoulder. The smell in the air is thick.
2: Meanwhile, London's firefighters responded to 473 incidents on Saturday, making it one of the busiest days of the year so far. They included a large fire at a block of flats on the Phipps Bridge estate in Mitcham. Firefighters managed to eventually extinguish the blaze after it consumed the roof spaces of flats, but there were no reports of any injuries. The brigade's fireboat crews also rescued a person in the River Thames near Battersea Pier. Football fans are facing significant price hikes for replica shirts after 8 Premier League clubs increased their prices. The move has drawn sharp criticism from consumer experts who are warning of blatant greed. Tottenham supporters are now expected to pay £90 for an adult first team replica shirt, which is a 5% increase on last year. Chelsea has similarly raised its prices by £5, with shirts now costing around £90. Brentford stands out as the only Premier League club to keep its kit for 2 years. And comedian and wildlife presenter Bill Oddie has died at the age of 85. One producer who worked with him says it's impossible to overestimate his impact on birdwatching, bringing it to new audiences, including via the BBC show Springwatch. He found fame, though, in the 70s with the comedy trio The Goodies. Arts and entertainment reporter Bethany Minnelli has more.
5: It was appointment to view TV. It was the kind of show that would be on in the evening. The next day, all the kids at school would be talking about it. I banged into a colleague on the way here, and he was that era, and he said to me, the episode where they had a giant kitten on the show. It was quite surreal, a bit Monty Python-esque, actually.
2: TV producer Stephen Moss worked closely with Bill.
6: 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That's what you get with a genius.

11 minutes past 7, thanks to Mick Brown for Jackie Drive. Chloe Norman keeping you company here now on Radio Jackie until 10 o'clock tonight. It's that time again, Monday already. I hope you've had a gorgeous weekend, been enjoying the sunshine. The blue sky is gorgeous. Sunshine bouncing off Tower, gorgeous.

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1: 22 minutes past 7 o'clock. Checking out the roads for you. Starting off in Raynes Park, Martin Way is closed one way. That's due to roadworks from Bushy Road to Whatley Avenue. In Wandsworth, Buckhole Road is closed in both directions. That's due to gas main works between Neville Gill Close and Hardwick Square. And in Coulsdon North, Woodcut Grove Road is closed both ways. That's due to roadworks from the Horseshoe to Smitham Downs Road. Elsewhere in Hayes, it's slow moving on the Parkway southbound just before M4 Junction 3. On to the motorways, it's heavy on the M4 onto the elevated section eastbound from Junction 3 for Hayes to Junction 2 for Brentford. The M23 southbound, one lane is closed on the exit slip road due to roadworks at Junction 10 for Crawley, so do expect some delays around there. And onto the trains, we've got delays of 20 minutes on Southern and Thames Link between East Croydon and Oxted. That's due to problems with signals, and trains aren't stopping on the District and Piccadilly lines westbound at Barons Court. That's due to engineering works as well. Anything I've missed, do give me a call here at Jackie. The number is 0208 288 1078.
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2: Once upon a time, there was a magical island. 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

0: This is Radio Jackie. Lucy's ready with the Jackie News headlines update for us. Checking out the weather first, though. Well, it's a gorgeous evening tonight. Going to continue that way into tomorrow. Getting down to 15 degrees overnight, so still rather mild. Tomorrow, we've got a dry day with lots of sunshine on the way. Feeling rather hot. Highs of 30 degrees tomorrow. Let's get the Jackie News headlines update with Lucy May here on Radio Jackie at 7:30.
1: Holidaymakers have been urged to stay away from Bordeaux as wildfires move ever closer to the city. An estimated 42,000 hectares are burning in the region. That's an area four times the size of Paris. Two men have been charged as part of an investigation into a fatal stabbing in Clapham High Street on Saturday. 22-year-old Javed Khan is accused of murdering Abdul Qadir Mohammed, while Adone Burhan, aged 27, is charged with assisting an offender. A driver accused of ploughing through a pedestrian crossing in Ealing and injuring five people has appeared at the Old Bailey. Somalia-born Ahmed Tamir, who's 34, was charged with attempted murder after an incident last month. Victims were left with injuries including broken facial bones and a broken pelvis. And wildlife presenter and comedian Bill Oddie has died at the age of 85. The TV star became well known in the 70s as part of comic trio The Goodies. He went on to present wildlife programmes for the BBC and was passionate about bird watching. That's the latest. I'm Lucy Mayer.
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1: 12 minutes away from 8 o'clock, checking out those roads for you. Starting off in Raynes Park, Martin Way is closed one way. That's due to roadworks from Bushy Road to Whatley Avenue. Elsewhere in Richmond, we've got one lane closed due to electricity works on Kew Road between Blue Anchor Alley and Richmond Circus. So do expect some delays around there. They're in place until the 7th of August. In Wandsworth, Buckhold Road closed both ways. That's due to gas works between Neville Gill Close and Hardwick Square. And in Clapham, there are temporary lights due to waterworks causing delays on the South Circular both ways at Clear Avenue. In Colston North, Woodcut Grove Road is closed both ways due to roadworks from the Horseshoe to Smith and Downs Road. And in Hayes, it's slow moving on the Parkway southbound just before M4 Junction 3. Onto the motorways, the M23 southbound. One lane is closed on the exit slip road. That's due to roadworks at Junction 10 for Crawley. And onto the trains, there are still 20-minute delays on Southern and Thames Link between East Croydon and Oxted due to problems with the signals. And trains aren't stopping on the District and Piccadilly lines westbound at Barons Court due to engineering works. That's all for now. Anything I've missed, do give me a call here at Jackie. The number is 0208 288 1078.
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1: Coming up in the news at 8 o'clock, there's a warning emerging ahead of this summer's fourth heat wave. We'll tell you how a blaze in Mitcham has contributed to a solemn milestone for London Fire Brigade.

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0: Southwest London weather with the Ashley Centre Epsom. 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
1: We're going to have a very warm evening, getting down to 15 degrees overnight. Tomorrow, more of the same. Sunshine, and more sunshine. Highs of 30 degrees tomorrow. Right now in Chertsey, it's still 26.
0: Across Southwest London and North Surrey, live from Tolworth Tower, this is 107.8 Radio Jackie.
2: The UK government says it will support residents evacuated from a village in Clackmannanshire affected by ground movement. A report confirms the issue is linked to past mining activity. Nearly 100 homes could now be purchased at full market price. Scotland's First Minister John Swinney says his administration will assist too.
3: This report gives the certainty and the clarity that everyone has been seeking. We'll work collaboratively with the United Kingdom Government and the Mining Remediation Authority, giving support to Clackmannanshire Council to make sure that residents can be supported effectively.
2: Wildfires are continuing to rage across France, with thousands of residents and holidaymakers already evacuated from a suburb outside of Bordeaux. Neighbouring Spain is also battling fires, which have forced more than 75,000 people to flee. Our reporter Conor Gillies is in Avila and says temperatures are set to rise again this week.
4: Edging forward in the forecast is potentially up to 40 degree heat later on this week. So while the battle to contain this wildfire is very much underway, the smoke is continuing to smoulder. The smell in the air is thick.
2: Meanwhile, London's firefighters responded to 473 incidents on Saturday, making it one of the busiest days of the year so far. They included a large fire at a block of flats on the Phipps Bridge estate in Mitcham. Firefighters managed to eventually extinguish the blaze after it consumed the roof spaces of flats, but there were no reports of any injuries. The brigade's fireboat crews also rescued a person in the River Thames near Battersea Pier. Football fans are facing significant price hikes for replica shirts after eight Premier League clubs increased their prices. The move has drawn sharp criticism from consumer experts who are warning of blatant greed. Tottenham supporters are now expected to pay £90 for an adult first team replica shirt, which is a 5% increase on last year. Chelsea has similarly raised its prices by £5, with shirts now costing around £90. Brentford stands out as the only Premier League club to keep its kit for 2 years. And comedian and wildlife presenter Bill Oddie has died at the age of 85. One producer who worked with him says it's impossible to overestimate his impact on birdwatching, bringing it to new audiences, including via the BBC show Springwatch. He found fame, though, in the 70s with the comedy trio The Goodies. Arts and entertainment reporter Bethany Minnelli has more.
5: It was appointment to view TV. It was the kind of show that would be on in the evening. The next day, all the kids at school would be talking about it. I banged into a colleague on the way here, and he was that era, and he said to me, the episode where they had a giant kitten on the show. It was quite surreal, a bit Monty Python-esque, actually.
2: TV producer Stephen Moss worked closely with Bill.
6: 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That's what you get with a genius.
2: That's the latest. I'm Lucy Mayer.
0: Carshalton, Walton and Teddington. This is The Sound.

coming up to 10 minutes past 8 o'clock. You are listening to the Sound of Southwest London Radio Jackie Monday evening. Chloe Norman here with you until 10 o'clock tonight. Don't forget, if you want to get in touch with the show, do give me a call, 0208 288 1078. You can email studio@radiojackie.com, or of course get in touch via the WhatsApp for 079 06 622 061. Let me know what you're up to this gorgeous Monday evening.

17 minutes past 8 o'clock on your Monday evening. Evening to Samantha in Tooting, who has just sent me a WhatsApp on 07906622061. Hope you're enjoying your evening listening to Radio Jackie and to Henry and Enzo. Currently in Kingston right now. Sunshine is still bouncing off Tolworth Tower. I'm going to bring you an update on those roads and rails very, very shortly after this one. The SOS band. Keep on listening to the sound of Southwest London, Radio Jackie.

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1: Exactly 20 minutes past 8 o'clock, checking out the roads for you in Chessington. There are temporary lines due to emergency water repairs. That's on Leatherhead Road in both directions near the Premier Inn, just south of the theme park. In Rains Park, Martin Way is closed one way due to roadworks from Bushey Road to Whatley Avenue. In Richmond, one lane is still closed due to electricity works. That's on Kew Road between Blue Anchor Alley and Twickenham Road. Richmond Circus do expect delays there, and they're due to stay in place until the 7th of August, so watch out for that. In Colston North, Woodcut Grove Road is closed both ways. That's due to roadworks from the Horseshoe to Smith and Downs Road. And in Clapham, there are temporary lines due to waterworks in place on the South Circular both ways at Clear Avenue. In Wandsworth, Barkhold Road closed both ways due to gas works. That's between Neville Gill Close and Harswick Square. And onto the motorways, the M23 southbound. One lane is closed on the exit slip road due to roadworks at Junction 10 for Crawley. Onto the trains. Trains aren't stopping on the District and Piccadilly lines westbound at Barons Court due to engineering works. That is all for now. Anything I've missed, then please do give me a call here at Jackie. The number is 0208 288 1078.
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3: 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Jackie.

One of my all-time favourites, Celine Dion, Tracks. Playing for you on Radio Jackie. Chloe Norman keeping you company here until 10 o'clock tonight. Want to say evening to Tesco Roche. Just give me a call on 0208 288 1078. Great to hear from you. I hope you're enjoying all the music we're playing here for you on Radio Jackie this evening.

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1: How do you fancy going to a free summer Best Start Family Fun Day organised by Hounslow Council? 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There's also a dedicated quiet zone for activities for children and young adults with SEND. This is happening Old Isleworthians Memorial Ground, Wood Lane in Isleworth, Wednesday afternoon, 12 noon till 4.

0: Jackie Travel. 14 minutes away from 9 o'clock. We've got final travel update for you coming now. Starting off in Rones Park, Martin Way is closed one way. That's due to roadworks from Bushy Road to Whatley Avenue. In Richmond, one lane's closed due to electricity works. That's on Kew Road between Blue Anchor Alley and Richmond Circus. So do expect delays around there. There are temporary lights causing delays in Clapham due to waterworks. That's on the South Circular in both directions at Clear Avenue. And in Colston North, Woodcut Grove Road is closed both ways due to roadworks from the Horseshoe to Smith and Downs Road. Elsewhere in Wandsworth, Barkhold Road closed both ways due to gasworks. That's between Neville Gill Close and Harswit Square. On to the motorways, the M23 southbound. One lane is closed on the exit slip road due to roadworks at Junction 10 for Crawley. And onto the trains, there are minor delays on Maldmain London Overground line. That's between Stratford and Richmond due to cancellations. And trains still aren't stopping on the District and Piccadilly lines westbound at Barons Court due to engineering works. That's all for now. Anything I've missed, do give me a call here at Jackie. The number is 0208 288 1078.
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0: Coming up in the news at 9 o'clock with Lucy, we'll have more details of the evacuation operation in Bordeaux and find out what type of crime is on the rise in Banstead.
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1: It's a clear night. Tonight's going to be a little bit warm, 15 degrees. Tomorrow we can expect lots of a lovely sunshine on the way. Highs of 30 degrees tomorrow. Right now in Walton-on-Thames, it's still 25.
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2: As wildfires rage in France, temperature

0: temperatures are still forecast to climb. Almost 400,000 people have been evacuated from their homes around Bordeaux and also in neighbouring Spain. Speaking via a translator, French Interior Minister Laurent Nunez describes the conditions.
1: We have a never seen before fire, which has its own life, completely erratic, independent. It goes off in all sorts of directions, and that makes it very difficult to control.
0: A court's heard how a former funeral director from Hull betrayed families on an almost industrial scale. Sentencing has begun for 48-year-old Robert Bush, who's admitted 67 offences, including preventing 30 burials. Jasmine Beverley's baby was born prematurely in May 2022. 2 years after the funeral, the family found out they were given the wrong ashes, and her son's body was still at the undertaker's. Some listeners may find this audio distressing.
2: I trusted him, the most important person in my life, one of my children, and he let me down. Evil. That's all I could say. Evil.
0: Wandsworth Council is calling on the Mayor of London to take control of Hammersmith Bridge and fund its full restoration. The council says the Grade 2 listed crossing needs to reopen to vehicles, including buses and the emergency services, after years of disruption. The bridge has been closed to motor traffic since 2019, but it means it's putting pressure on routes, including Putney Bridge. Wandsworth Council says a London-wide solution is needed to restore connections across the capital. And Surrey Police has published a new anti-social behaviour action plan outlining how it's going to tackle issues across the county. Guildford, Spelthorne and Reigate and Banstead have been identified as having the highest levels of antisocial behaviour between 2019 and 2024. Nuisance behaviour, including noise, littering and public drinking, accounts for 65% of reported cases. Surrey Police says it'll work with councils and other partners to support victims and stop incidents from escalating. Tributes are continuing to come in for Bill Oddie, who's died at the age of 85, Amante Falkenstein reports.
3: The TV star became well known in the 1970s as part of comic trio The Goodies. He went on to present wildlife programmes for the BBC and was passionate about birdwatching. His agent and friend has paid tribute to the intelligence and wit of Britain's best-loved birder. David Foster says it was never fame that Oddie valued, instead protesting, lobbying and campaigning to protect the environment. He passed away on Saturday.
0: And singer Jessie J says she's really proud of how she's navigated the past 18 months. She announced back in May that she was cancer-free, 1 year after revealing a breast cancer diagnosis. She says her diagnosis does not define her.
4: And like being a mum and moving country and coming back to the UK and putting out an album and cancer and all the things, but like I don't define myself on that. It's part of the story, it's not the story. I'm excited for the future.
0: That's the latest. I'm Lucy Mayer.
5: Twickenham, Weybridge and Cheam. 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

Just gone 10 minutes past 9 o'clock on your Monday evening, 27th of July already. Can you believe it? Chloe Norton keeping you company here on Radio Jackie. For the next 50 minutes, loads of great music still to come your way. 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

0: 14 minutes away from 10, we'll have a news update for you as warning details emerge ahead of this summer's fourth heat. Well, we'll tell you how a blaze in Mitcham has contributed to a solemn milestone for London Fire Brigade.
1: Once upon a time, there was a family who couldn't decide what they wanted to do on holiday. 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

0: South West London weather with the Ashley Centre Epsom. 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
1: Rather mild overnight. The low is 15 degrees tomorrow. More sunshine on the way. Highs of 30 degrees tomorrow. Right now in Thames Sitton, it's 24.
0: Across South West London and North Surrey, live from Tolworth Tower, this is 107.8 Radio Jackie.
2: The UK government says it will support residents evacuated from a village in Clackmannanshire affected by ground movement. A report confirms the issue is linked to past mining activity. Nearly 100 homes could now be purchased at full market price. Scotland's First Minister John Swinney says his administration will assist too.
3: This report gives the certainty and the clarity that everyone has been seeking. We'll work collaboratively with the United Kingdom Government and the Mining Remediation Authority, giving support to Clackmannanshire Council to make sure that residents can be supported effectively.
2: Wildfires are continuing to rage across France, with thousands of residents and holidaymakers already evacuated from a suburb outside of Bordeaux. Neighbouring Spain is also battling fires, which have forced more than 75,000 people to flee. Our reporter Conor Gillies is in Avia and says temperatures are set to rise again this week.
4: Edging forward.

0: The forecast is potentially up to 40 degree heat later on this week. So while the battle to contain this wildfire is very much underway, the smoke is continuing to smoulder. The smell in the air is thick.
1: Meanwhile, London's firefighters responded to 473 incidents on Saturday, making it one of the busiest days of the year so far. They included a large fire at a block of flats on the Phipps Bridge estate in Mitcham. Firefighters managed to eventually extinguish the blaze after it consumed the roof spaces of flats, but there were no reports of any injuries. The brigade's fireboat crews also rescued a person in the River Thames near Battersea Pier. Football fans are facing significant price hikes for replica shirts after eight Premier League clubs increased their prices. The move has drawn sharp criticism from consumer experts who are warning of blatant greed. Tottenham supporters are now expected to pay £90 for an adult first team replica shirt, which is a 5% increase on last year. Chelsea has similarly raised its prices by £5, with shirts now costing around £90. Brentford stands out as the only Premier League club to keep its kit for 2 years. And comedian and wildlife presenter Bill Oddy has died at the age of 85. One producer who worked with him says it's impossible to overestimate his impact on birdwatching, bringing it to new audiences, including via the BBC show Springwatch. He found fame, though, in the 70s with the comedy trio The Goodies. Arts and entertainment reporter Bethany Minnelli has more.
2: It was appointment to view TV. It was the kind of show that would be on in the evening. The next day, all the kids at school would be talking about it. I banged into a colleague on the way here, and he was that era, and he said to me, the episode where they had a giant kitten on the show. It was quite surreal, a bit Monty Python-esque, actually.
1: TV producer Stephen Moss worked closely with Bill.
3: 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That's what you get with a genius.
1: That's the latest. I'm Lucy Mayer.
4: Hounslow, Isha and Morden. This is The Set.

What a way to get things going. Oh, my goodness. How lucky are you? 10:05 Monday evening, Sam and Dave, Soul Man on 107.8 Radio. Jackie, how you doing? Hope you had a great Monday. Hope your weekend went well. Thank you to Chloe. She's rushing home to go and watch the final of Love Island this evening.

0: so understated. Huge production from Delta Goodrum. That's called Eclipse on 107.8 Radio. Jackie, that was the Australian Eurovision entry. The start of that song always makes me think of a James Bond movie as well. So I will find a James Bond theme and I'll stick it on in the next 20 minutes or so. This will definitely get you tapping something this evening. How about the Charlie Daniels Band on Jackie?
1: The devil went down to Georgia. He was looking for a soul to steal. He was in a bind because he was way behind and he was willing to make a deal. When he came across this young man sawing on a fiddle and playing it hot, and the devil jumped up on a hickory stump and said, "Boy, let me tell you what. I guess you didn't know it, but I'm a fiddle player too. And if you'd care to take a dare, I'll make a bet with you. Now, you play pretty good fiddle, boy, but give the devil his due. I bet a fiddle of gold against your soul because I think I'm better than you." The boy said, "My name's Johnny, and it might be a sin, but I'll take your bet. You're going to regret because I'm the best as ever

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And fire flew from his fingertips as he rosined up his bow. And he pulled the bow across the strings and it made an evil hiss. And then a band of demons joined in and it

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And he laid that golden fiddle on the ground at Johnny's feet. Johnny said, "Devil, just come on back if you ever want to try again. I done told you once, you son of a bitch, I'm the best."

0: There are many things in my life I should be ashamed of. Far too many to go into this evening. Far too many that you might already be able to guess at if you've been listening to me for any period of time. One of the things I should be ashamed of, but I'm absolutely not, is that I know every word to that song, and I was singing, stroke, rapping along throughout the whole thing. And go on, sue me. 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I don't care. Just the best. The Charlie Daniels Band.
1: And the devil went down to Georgia. He was looking for a soul to steal.
0: Evening, how you doing? It's Chris with you on a Monday evening, 107.8 Radio Jackie. It's nice to have you around. Hope your Monday has gone incredibly well. I'm designed to keep your toes tapping till Tuesday. That's the purpose of me being here.

0: 107.8 Centre Southwest London playing the weekend and Take My Breath. Weekend coming to Wembley. He'll be playing up there on the 14th, 15th and 16th of August. I've got a great thing on the way from Pat Benatar, and then that Bond theme that I promised you. Probably not the one that you think it's going to be, though.
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107.8, Sam Southwest London, Tina Turner and Golden Eye, playing that especially for Kevin and Holly, driving home to Twickenham, who during the Pat Benatar song were trying to predict which of the James Bond things it was going to be. Their money was all on Duran Duran, Living Daylights. When I said no, then they thought it was going to be the Billie Eilish one from No Time to Die, and I said no to that. I love this. I've got listeners making up their own competitions on the radio. It's amazing. Coming up on 10:30 Monday evening is a great piece of music from James Taylor on Jackie. Way down.

0: 107.8, Sound of Southwest London, playing Coldplay and a whole bunch of others as well. And We Pray on 107.8 Radio, Jackie. So for those of us who grew up in the 70s, early 80s, it's been a pretty tough week with the loss of Kevin Keegan last Monday. And then earlier today, the sad news about Bill Oddie. So many of you, if you remember him at all, it's going to be as the bird watcher and wildlife TV presenter. Clearly a huge passion for him and a great sort of second career for him on TV. But loads of us remember him with huge fondness for this.
1: Goody, goody, yum, yum.
0: The absolutely mad cut, surreal chaos that he, Tim Brooke Taylor and Graham Gardner created for the BBC comedy series The Goodies. Someone was saying on the news earlier with Lucy that it was the sort of TV programme that you watched on what I think was a Monday night. That's my recollection. It was on a Monday night. And then you went into school the next day and everyone was talking about it. I was an absolutely huge fan as a kid. I'm pretty sure most of the jokes went straight over my head, which is probably for the best. But sitting down to watch it would have been absolute highlight of my week. Really would. I had the books. I had the records. Remember Funky Gibbon? Used to love them. Really, really sad loss, but some great, great memories. So thank you to Bill Oddie, lost to us this weekend. 25 to 11. It's Chris with you on a Monday evening with a memory from Yazoo.

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1: 107.8 Radio Jackie playing Yazoo with Situation. Sheryl Crow and Bobby Brown all on the way. Firstly, though, good evening to everyone at the Runnymede Historical Society. They're having a talk on Thursday evening this week called Egham. Graham Jenner gives a talk about the Great Escape, the real story. United Church of Egham and Egham High Street this coming Thursday evening, as I say. The talk starts at 7.30 in the evening and they would love to see you there.
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She's a wise woman, isn't she? Sheryl Crow, change it to you, kid. As good as a rest, apparently. So they tell me. I just got on 10:45. In the news at 11, we'll have more details of the evacuation operation in Bordeaux and find out what type of crime is on the rise in Bastid. Lucy Mayer has all the news that you need in a little under 15 minutes on Radio Jack.

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That was such a funky record for 1973. Not that records from 1973 shouldn't be funky, but it really was. 107.8 Radio Jackie, Long Train Running by the Doobie Brothers, and I can confirm it is official. Yeah, that is where they got their name from. We'll have the latest weather details on the way in less than 10 minutes. And I was talking to someone this week just about the weather that we've been going through the summer, and just how hot it has been, and how it's been weeks and weeks and weeks, and yeah, temperatures climbing back up again in the next couple of days to the 30s all over again. Can you just cast your mind back all the way back, way, way, way back to, like, March? Do you remember how much we were moaning about the fact that we'd had like 50 days of rain and, oh my goodness, we'd better go and build an ark. This thing's never stopping. We're never going to see the sunshine again. How quickly we forget.

0: sound of Southwest London. Hot chocolates. So you win again. Errol, don't give up so easily. Come on, man. It is the second week of the long summer holidays. There's 3 weeks until the A-level results, 4 weeks till the GCSEs come out, 5 weeks till Bank Holiday Monday, and as someone kindly pointed out to me recently, less than 5 months until Christmas.
1: Southwest London weather with the Ashley Centre Epsom. Great names like Marks and Spencer, Oliver Bonus and Boots, where shopping feels good.
0: We've got a fine and dry night ahead for Kingston, Richmond and all across Southwest London and North Surrey. Skies will stay largely clear through the early hours with an overnight low of 16 degrees Celsius. Brightening up quickly tomorrow morning, setting us up for a dry, sunny day with daytime highs climbing to 28 degrees. Right now, if you're standing by Tooting Broadway Station, it's 21 degrees.
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2: As wildfires rage in France, temperatures are still forecast to climb. Almost 400,000 people have been evacuated from their homes around Bordeaux and also in neighbouring Spain. Speaking via a translator, French Interior Minister Laurent Nunez describes the conditions.
3: We have a never seen before fire, which has its own life, completely erratic, independent. It goes off in all sorts of directions and that makes it very difficult to control.
2: A court's heard how a former funeral director from Hull betrayed families on an almost industrial scale. Sentencing has begun for 48-year-old Robert Bush, who's admitted 67 offences, including preventing 30 burials. Jasmine Beverly's baby was born prematurely in May 2022. 2 years after the funeral, the family found out they were given the wrong ashes, and her son's body was still at the undertaker's. Some listeners may find this audio distressing.
4: I trusted him, the most important person in my life, one of my children, and he let me down. Evil. That's all I could say. Evil.
2: Wandsworth Council is calling on the Mayor of London to take control of Hammersmith Bridge and fund its full restoration. The council says the Grade 2 listed crossing needs to reopen to vehicles, including buses and the emergency services, after years of disruption. The bridge has been closed to motor traffic since 2019, but it means it's putting pressure on routes, including Putney Bridge. Wandsworth Council says a London-wide solution is needed to restore connections across the capital. And Surrey Police has published a new anti-social behaviour action plan outlining how it's going to tackle issues across the county. Guildford, Spelthorne and Reigate and Banstead have been identified as having the highest levels of antisocial behaviour between 2019 and 2024. Nuisance behaviour, including noise, littering and public drinking, accounts for 65% of reported cases. Surrey Police says it'll work with councils and other partners to support victims and stop incidents from escalating. Tributes are continuing to come in for Bill Oddie, who's died at the age of 85.

0: 5. Amante Falkenstein reports.
1: The TV star became well known in the 1970s as part of comic trio The Goodies. He went on to present wildlife programmes for the BBC and was passionate about birdwatching. His agent and friend has paid tribute to the intelligence and wit of Britain's best-loved birder. David Foster says it was never fame that Oddie valued, instead protesting, lobbying and campaigning to protect the environment. He passed away on Saturday.
0: And singer Jessie J says she's really proud of how she's navigated the past 18 months. She announced back in May that she was cancer-free, 1 year after revealing a breast cancer diagnosis. She says her diagnosis does not define her.
2: And like being a mum and moving country and coming back to the UK and putting out an album and cancer and all the things, but like I don't define myself on that. It's part of the story, it's not the story. I'm excited for the future.
0: That's the latest. I'm Lucy Mayer.
3: Sutton, Mitcham and Sunbury. This is the

Just looking back at Ella Henderson's career, 2012 she was on X Factor. She must have been like, I'm going to guess 18 or something like that when she was on there. Go and look back at the videos of when she was on X Factor. She looked like an absolute baby, but what a career she's had. Ella Henderson and Filthy Rich on 107.8 Radio, Jackie.

This is the sound of South West London. What a great memory. Amy Grant on Radio Jackie. And baby, baby. Neil and Nikki are going to be back for breakfast from 7 o'clock in this very studio. They'll wake you up on your Tuesday with all the stuff that you need to get you going. Neil was devastated this morning. Devastated because he was telling the tale of how he was offered a seat on the bus this weekend. Now, I don't know whether that was an age thing, a pregnancy thing, or another reason. I have to say, the ladies were very, very sympathetic. In fact, if you listen carefully, yep, you can still hear them laughing now. Oh, bless them. They're back tomorrow at 7.

0: If there is a gentleman near you, or perhaps indeed you are that gentleman, who was in his teenage years in the mid-70s through to the early 80s, can I just say the words that will send you off into a dreamless state? Those words are... Leather Tuscadero. It's definitely one of those if-you-know-you-know things. 107.8 Radio Jaggy, reminiscing over Suzy Quattro.
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The way things are generally with the economy right now, everyone is doing everything they can to tighten their belts, do a little bit of cost savings and so on. I just feel like at the last few minutes I've been playing my part in that. I've been doing what I can to save Radio Jackie the bother of having that great big transmitter on the roof of the tower here at Tolworth, because we didn't need a transmitter. I had that turned up so loud everyone could hear it anyway. Oh, Evanescence. And Bring Me to Life. Talking of great songs, how's this from Tavares on Jackie?

107.8. The great Texas Hold'em from Beyoncé from the Cowboy Carter album. Some amazing statistics around that album. It sold 407,000 copies in the first week. It's been streamed 300 million times. The tour took in over $407 million, the highest grossing country tour ever. My favourite statistic, though, is it drove the global sales of cowboy hats up 326%. Who counts that? I love it.

0: 107.8, Sound of Southwest London. So a couple of years ago, 18 months, 2 years ago, something like that, Mrs. B and her girlfriends decided to go out to the cinema. One of them invited her along to go and see the Luther movie. I think she thoroughly enjoyed it when she sat through and realised it was a documentary about Mr. Van Dross. I swear, she went into that programme, into that movie, thinking that she was going to see Idris Elba as a detective.
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0: I'm not saying she was disappointed, but I think she still would have preferred to have seen Idris. And frankly, I think I probably would as well. There's a free concert happening on August the 9th. The Royal Anglican Regimental Band, plus some special guests, are playing at the Cecil Hepworth Playhouse in Walton-on-Thames. Glorious orchestral stage and screen favourites. As I say, it's on August the 9th, which isn't actually as far away as you might think it is. So advance booking, if you'd like to go along, is absolutely essential. Contact the theatre, the Cecil Hepworth Playhouse, for tickets if you want to get them.
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0: Alistair Wright is going to be back tomorrow morning at 10 to build the audience. I have to say, on the 10:30 quiz at 10:30 this morning, Chloe did incredibly well. I think that was more luck than judgment, though. She gets her own bag with Alistair tomorrow. I'll also have the topical tune and some vinyl as well. The vinyl opens at 12:30 tomorrow on Jackie.

across southwest London and North Surrey. This is 107.8 Radio Jackie. I think if I was forced to choose, and I don't like to be

forced, but if I was forced to choose, that would probably be my favourite thing that the Doors ever recorded. Love them, haven't they? Just the best. It's gone 11:45 in the news at midnight as warning details emerge ahead of this summer's fourth heatwave. We'll tell you how I...

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Could You Be Love? Bob Marley and the Wailers on 107.8 Radio Jacket. Got a great thing from It's Bites. We're calling all the heroes after this memory from Heart on Jackie.

0: The other guys up and down the dial are just playing slow love songs. Ugh. Don't. We'll give you classics like that. The Jackie Difference, It Bites, and Calling All the Heroes. Hold on tight for a great song from ELO, then I'm going to tempt you with a Motown classic.
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0: Clear skies and calm conditions will keep the evening pleasant right across the local area, with overnight temperatures dropping no lower than 17 degrees Celsius. Tuesday looks set to be warm and bright once again, enjoying extended periods of sunshine and maximum temperatures peaking at 28 degrees Celsius. Lovely. Right now, in Esher, it's 20 degrees.
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2: The UK government says it will support residents evacuated from a village in Clackmannanshire affected by ground movement. A report's confirmed the issue is linked to past mining activity. Nearly 100 homes could now be purchased at full market price. Scotland's First Minister John Swinney says his administration will assist too.
3: This report gives the certainty and the clarity that everyone has been seeking. We'll work collaboratively with the United Kingdom Government and the Mining Remediation Authority, giving support to Clackmannanshire Council to make sure that residents can be supported effectively.
2: Wildfires are continuing to rage across France, with thousands of residents and holidaymakers already evacuated from a suburb outside of Bordeaux. Neighbouring Spain is also battling fires, which have forced more than 75,000 people to flee. Our reporter Conor Gillies is in Avila and says temperatures are set to rise again this week.
4: Edging forward in the forecast is potentially up to 40 degree heat later on this week. So while the battle to contain this wildfire is very much underway, the smoke is continuing to smoulder. The smell in the air is thick.
2: Meanwhile, London's firefighters responded to 473 incidents on Saturday, making it one of the busiest days of the year so far. They included a large fire at a block of flats on the Phipps Bridge estate in Mitcham. Firefighters managed to eventually extinguish the blaze after it consumed the roof spaces of flats, but there were no reports of any injuries. The brigade's fireboat crews also rescued a person in the River Thames near Battersea Pier. Football fans are facing significant price hikes for replica shirts after eight Premier League clubs increased their prices. The move has drawn sharp criticism from consumer experts who are warning of blatant greed. Tottenham supporters are now expected to pay £90 for an adult first team replica shirt, which is a 5% increase on last year. Chelsea has similarly raised its prices by £5, with shirts now costing around £90. Brentford stands out as the only Premier League club to keep its kit for 2 years. And comedian and wildlife presenter Bill Oddie has died at the age of 85. One producer who worked with him says it's impossible to overestimate his impact on bird watching, bringing it to new audiences, including via the BBC show Springwatch. He found fame, though, in the 70s with the comedy trio The Goodies. Arts and entertainment reporter Bethany Minnelli has more.
5: It was appointment to view TV. It was the kind of show that would be on in the evening. The next day, all the kids at school would be talking about it. I banged into a colleague on the way here, and he was that it.

0: era, and he said to me the episode where they had a giant kitten on the show. It was quite surreal, a bit Monty Python-esque, actually.
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2: 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That's what you get with a genius.
1: That's the latest. I'm Lucy Mayer.
3: Putney, Byfleet and Tooting. 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
1: As wildfires rage in France, temperatures are still forecast to climb. Almost 400,000 people have been evacuated from their homes around Bordeaux and also in neighbouring Spain. Speaking via a translator, French Interior Minister Laurent Nunez describes the conditions.
2: We have a never-seen-before fire, which has its own life, completely erratic, independent. It goes off in all sorts of directions, and that makes it very difficult to control.
1: A court's heard how a former funeral director from Hull betrayed families on an almost industrial scale. Sentencing has begun for 48-year-old Robert Bush, who's admitted 67 offences, including preventing 30 burials. Jasmine Beverly's baby was born prematurely in May 2022. 2 years after the funeral, the family found out they were given the wrong ashes, and her son's body was still at the undertaker's. Some listeners may find this audio distressing.
3: I trusted him, the most important person in my life, one of my children, and he let me down. Evil. That's all I could say. Evil.
1: Wandsworth Council is calling on the Mayor of London to take control of Hammersmith Bridge and fund its full restoration. The council says the Grade 2 listed crossing needs to reopen to vehicles, including buses and the emergency services, after years of disruption. The bridge has been closed to motor traffic since 2019, but it means it's putting pressure on routes, including Putney Bridge. Wandsworth Council says a London-wide solution is needed to restore connections across the capital. And Surrey Police has published a new anti-social behaviour action plan outlining how it's going to tackle issues across the county. Guildford, Spelthorne and Reigate and Banstead have been identified as having the highest levels of antisocial behaviour between 2019 and 2024. Nuisance behaviour, including noise, littering and public drinking, accounts for 65% of reported cases. Surrey Police says it'll work with councils and other partners to support victims and stop incidents from escalating. Tributes are continuing to come in for Bill Oddie, who's died at the age of 85. Amante Falkenstein reports.
4: The TV star became well known in the 1970s as part of comic trio The Goodies. He went on to present wildlife programmes for the BBC and was passionate about birdwatching. His agent and friend has paid tribute to the intelligence and wit of Britain's best-loved birder. David Foster says it was never fame that Oddie valued, instead protesting, lobbying and campaigning to protect the environment. He passed away on Saturday.
1: And singer Jessie J says she's really proud of how she's navigated the past 18 months. She announced back in May that she was cancer-free, 1 year after revealing a breast cancer diagnosis. She says her diagnosis does not define her.
5: And like being a mum and moving country and coming back to the UK and putting out an album and cancer and all the things, but like I don't define myself on that. It's part of the story, it's not the story. I'm excited for the future.
1: That's the latest. I'm Lucy Mayer.
0: Richmond, Chertsey and Epsom. This is the